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Alice, 97.3, and I feel like going into Bruno Mars is a good time to remind you that the Powerball jackpot is $1 billion tonight. I don't want to talk about the odds. No one cares about the odds. We want to talk about the fact that the jackpot is $1 billion. I will not make an announcement when I win, but there will be signs. Tonight.

0: My favorite review of her set at Lollapalooza in Chicago last week was Cosmo called it previously unheard of levels of iconic. I think that's good. It's Zara Larsson, Midnight Sun on Alice 97.3.
1: Look, if you had one shot, one opportunity to seize everything you ever wanted, one moment, did you capture it?

fact that we are 56 days away from October 7th, I mean, just so close to October, just brings me so much joy. And the fact that October 7th is when Somber is going to be in San Jose. We have your chance at tickets all day tomorrow.

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2: 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Of course. You know what, though? I'm not surprised you take the lady's side on this. That's fine. And most of the time, you do it just to get me.
1: Well, if you and I aren't going like this, like, what do we have? If we're not in some kind of like mental tussle.
2: That's the show. You're right.
0: Wake up. Sarah and Vinny. 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

$1 billion. 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So I'm pretty sure you and I are going to each win. 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I don't think that I'll make an announcement. I just think there's going to be signs, you know, a little Dom Perignon in a sippy cup.

It's Leanne Rimes on Alice 97.3. I swear I'm not playing all of these like space moonlight songs intentionally today. Maybe I am. I don't. Maybe it's like subliminal, but I had such eclipse envy today. I didn't go to like any eclipse watch parties. I wanted to so bad, but I did see that the Chabot Space Center not just had eclipse watch parties today in Oakland, but tonight they're having meteor shower watch parties. It's like today is their Olympics.

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1: Yay! Looking to put a little fun on your calendar? 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Then on August 26th, it's Train and Bare Naked Ladies taking over Shoreline Amphitheater for a night of sing-alongs and summer nostalgia. And if you're already in spooky season mode, SJ Maid's Summerween Market is happening August 29th in San Jose with local artists, Halloween goodies, and all the creepy cute vibes.
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I love that this is the world that we live in right now. So she officially, she hard launched Ricky on her Instagram. But here's the thing. She didn't just post pictures with Ricky on her Instagram. Oh, we have gone one step further. She tagged Ricky. Dun, dun, dun. Everybody was like, dude, that's like the hard launch times 100. It's Ariana Grande. And that is the world we live in on Alice 97.3.

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So please wish Violet a happy birthday for me. And oh, I hope we both win Powerball. That would be good. So let's go win Powerball. And I cannot wait to talk to you again tomorrow.

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1: Yay! 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
2: When I make shrimp scampi, I just put a whole stick of butter and just let that go. That's a base. That's right. My arteries are clogged. 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
3: 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Flirting with disaster.
2: That's not my thing. 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
3: 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Flirting with disaster.
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1: Yay! Looking to put a little fun on your calendar? Well, you can head to the Oakland Chinatown Street Festival August 22nd and 23rd for incredible food, live performances, and one of the biggest cultural celebrations in the Bay. Then on August 26th, it's Train and Bare Naked Ladies taking over Shoreline Amphitheater for a night of sing-alongs and summer nostalgia. 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
0: See, you and I just wouldn't get along. Because I'd just be like, all right, we're done with our show for today, Vinny. Let's go home so I can sit on the couch and crochet and watch TV or...
3: But see, we would get along.
0: Why? How?
3: Because I would be surfing.
0: You're right. You'd come home and you'd have to make me dinner. It'd be fantastic.
3: Wait, this scenario, I also have to make dinner?
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3: whole time.
0: I'm super busy with this blankie.
3: Oh my God. This is not going to work out. You're right.
0: I agree.
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1: Hey, this is John Mayer.
2: Hey, I'm Mateo.
1: Two things to know about me. Number one, I love the Bay Area. Number two, I love Alice 97.3.

0: Alice 97.3, Sarah and Vinny, Alice's Morning Show. It's Thursday.
1: What does that mean?
2: Thursday.
0: So close.
1: Oh, it means you're almost ready to be happy?
0: I'm almost. I'm fighting a smile, Vin.
2: It's the day of hope today.
0: Friday Eve.
2: Thursday.
0: It is. I'm always like, oh, goodness, it's already Thursday. Feels like this week went by really fast again. Remember last week went by really fast?
1: You're crazy. This week did not go by not fast.
0: I feel like our days were so packed with stuff that it went by fast. Oh. By the time I got home yesterday, I was like, it's practically time to go to bed.
1: I got home so late. And I ran from the meeting. Oh, and still got home late.
0: I was ready. I saw your heels. I was like, I'm never catching him. But I swear to God, so I have to, when I leave the garage here, I have to go down, there's only one way to go. It's a one-way street. I have to go down, cross Market, do a whole block, you know, south of Market, and come back up. And then 1 hour later, I'm in front of the building that I just left, but I'm on the street that's going the right direction. Most days, it takes between, say, 5 and 10 minutes. It's not that bad. You know, we leave here sometime in the 10 o'clock hour.
1: Right.
0: It's a sort of a lull in the traffic. Well, yesterday we left, like, in the lunch rush. Not only was it just jam-packed, there were, like, people clogging up every walkway. I'm like, oh, my God, I'm never getting home.
1: I take second. This is, like, San Francisco, very specific. You cross Market. I cross, and then I make a left through an alley and get on second. And while that seems to be the best way for me to get to the freeway, second is packed with mopeds.
0: Oh.
1: And scooters.
0: Mm.
1: And pedestrians.
0: Mm-hmm.
1: Packed. Mm.
0: And bunch of restaurants there where they're picking stuff up?
1: They're all either drunk or suicidal.
0: Oh, my.
1: I don't know what it is. I don't know what they're on.
0: So it's the street of crazy people.
1: Do you think they shoot heroin? Is that casual drug use these days? I don't know.
0: I feel like that's still, a big one.
1: That's hardcore.
0: You don't hop on your scooter after you shoot heroin. I don't know, though. Maybe they've grown to tolerate it more.
1: There is life or death happening on 2nd in downtown San Francisco daily.
0: Yeah.
1: And the best part is when someone is absolutely in the wrong, 1,000%, but they look at you like, how dare you put me in a situation where I'm wrong.
0: That actually hurts my feelings when people do that, because I just want to stop them and explain to them why they're wrong. And I'm like, but they think I'm wrong, but they... So clearly we're in the wrong.
1: Is right.
0: Yeah.
1: Anyway, I didn't kill anyone yesterday on my way home.
0: No.
1: And I hope not to today as well.
0: Yeah. How long did it take you to get to the highway? I figured you probably slid right. I mean, the traffic is determined to get there.
1: I don't even have an idea. Mm-hmm. Once I'm in the car, I'm just trying not to kill somebody till the freeway. And then I get on the freeway. And once I'm on, Highway 1, I'm cruising.
0: Did you get a
1: I didn't get a surfing. It was windy and
0: did the girls go home yesterday?

0: Indian Gucky.
1: Junkie.
0: Yeah. No, they didn't.
1: Oh.
0: They went to the Santa Rosa Fair.
1: Oh.
0: I don't know if it's called the Santa Rosa Fair. They went to the fair.
1: Hmm.
0: And I was.
1: And so they must have loved that.
0: I think they did like it, actually. I think that they. You
1: what's
0: know,
1: what's the fair up there called? Is it like the Sonoma County
2: Sonoma
1: Fair?
2: Sonoma County Fair.
0: That's it. Okay. That's where they went. They were
1: in
0: there
1: Santa
0: all,
1: Rosa.
0: Yeah, they were there all day yesterday.
1: Oh, that's fun.
0: Which is cool.
1: That is great. It's another day checked off.
0: The complaining is real via text when they can get service on their dumb devices they have. Come get us!
1: The family being mean to them, no, right? Are they just bored? Or are they
0: little kids that want to be home? That's all. That's all that is. They're living their best life right now.
1: Well, it sounds like the relatives up there are putting in the effort.
0: They've
1: roller skated. They are go to the fair, and they're only 2 days in. Have they gone to the river yet?
0: I think. Oh, they're staying on the river.
1: So they've walked
0: they're
1: down
0: out
1: there
0: the river
1: and
0: the whole
1: the river.
0: Time. Yeah.
1: Okay.
0: I think they may be going to the Oakland Zoo today. I can't be sure.
1: My God.
0: That's all the way back here. I know.
1: But so far away.
0: The family.
1: Making
0: is
1: a real effort.
0: Trying their hardest. They know their little kids and they know that they, have friends and family elsewhere. So they're being entertained and I think it's great.
1: So this is the grandfather.
0: This is Christina's side of the family.
1: Okay.
0: I don't know.
1: All right.
0: I don't know how to. I to this day, you can't. Who's that? That's a second cousin?
1: Oh,
0: I don't know any of that stuff at all.
1: She's got a big.
0: None.
1: A big family. Are there any kids the kid's age?
0: No, but they have older kids that are showing up.
1: Oh. To get to know
0: They're not kids. They're 20
1: cousins.
0: Something, but they're hanging. I don't know if they're second. I don't know any of that. I don't know what they are. Mm. I like them.
1: Mm-hmm.
0: And they got my kids. Mm. And I'm rooting for everyone to have a great time. How about you?
1: I'm rooting for them big time.
0: Yeah.
1: I really want them to have fun. Plus, you know, that's exciting. Like, when there's something unexpected or not, something out of the ordinary to do in a day, like, I think a lot of people these days shy away from that. You know, don't go. Have a new experience. Go with people that you don't know. Like, see what happens. Be okay.
0: We got pictures from the fair and I sent to us. And I saw them this morning when I got up. And I was like, it's awesome. It's awesome. They're doing stuff. Good.
1: I love the fair.
0: Go do stuff. Be out and do stuff. And it is cool. They're away from mom and dad. They're having to deal.
1: Yes.
0: And they don't have their little devices. Like, one of them, I will even hear the story going at 3 a.m. because if they wake up, even in the middle of the night, they'll go, what's your name? Play my book.
1: Mm.
0: And then a story starts.
1: Mm.
0: And you're like, that's being a kid these days. They don't even know that.
1: In the olden days, we just had to lay there with our eyes closed.
0: Or you'd walk into mom's room and go, Mom!
1: Right.
0: And she'd go, get back!
1: Get back in bed.
0: We
1: are asleep.
0: What?
1: To tell me that you're awake?
0: Or that you want me to read you a book? The answer's no.
1: I'm sending you to visit your relatives that you don't know, and that's final.
0: That little device is happy to do it at all hours of the night and day.
1: Well, it's great that they don't have that. You know, it is funny, like, how reliant even those of us who grew up without any of this stuff, like, I would really hate to see some of my devices go away. They really are convenient. But
0: even,
1: the kids know nothing else. If those would go away, they're like, what am I, on the moon? Like, I got nothing over here.
0: Yeah.
1: How do I work anything?
0: No, I think we all get used to our lives and the things that we want and need. And even when I went to rehab, you know how you get put in rooms? You just get put in a room.
1: No, I don't know about that.
0: Oh, you don't. Yeah. You just get put in a room. You're
1: like
0: not
1: like a hotel room?
0: I seem to be hitting it off with this person.
1: Oh, you share a
0: you
1: room.
0: Share places, yeah.
1: How
0: yeah,
1: many
0: absolutely.
1: People in a room?
0: I don't, 3, 4, whatever.
3: I had two, but mine ended up being a rotating cast of people who,
0: of course,
3: who,
0: they're coming like, and going. Absolutely,
3: came in and everybody, as they say, nobody goes into rehab on a winning streak. So everybody that comes in, you got to for a few days, you got to let them sort themselves out a bit and.
0: This guy comes in.
3: Some of them stay, some of them don't.
0: This guy comes in and he goes, you guys, I cannot sleep without the radio on. I have to play it and it has to be loud. And we were like, that's a no. And you're in this situation. There's a guy who's like,
1: sorry, bud.
0: I'm fighting for my life here. I just got to have my radio on. And you're like, it's a no. We had to negotiate ourselves into a situation we were all comfortable with. But it's ridiculous how many things you bring wherever you go and realize, oh, I can't do that.
1: Right. Then I can't live.
0: I would imagine Edie's waking up in the night going, so-and-so, can you play my book? And there's no so-and-so.
1: Mm.
0: There's nothing. They don't have that.
1: So lonely. Yeah.
0: It's good for her.
1: It is good for her.
0: Good for both of them.
1: It is. And I'll bet you that it sounds like they're going to be exhausted by the end of the days. Like that they're having full days and adventures. And
0: I'll tell you what I was able to go do.
1: What?
0: Even though the surf and the weather didn't work out, I watched a movie called Little Miss Sunshine.
1: Mm. Funny you bring that up. We're about to do the movie review. Shall we? Should we just take a break? And
0: I think we need to because I'm ready to. If you don't take a break, I'm going to start saying stuff.
1: I've got that sense. KLLC HD1 San Francisco. Sarah and Vinny, Alice's Morning Show, right after.

0: Alice 97.3, Sarah and Vinny, Alice's morning show. This part of the show is brought to you by Pure 39. Love it. Celebrate the summer of love. Free live music, tie-dye, and much more. It's happening not this weekend, but next, August 22nd and 23rd. This whole summer of love, big music thing at Pure 39. Check them out. All right, now it is time for our weekly dose of awesomeness, Bob's Movie Club.
1: I love movies. Bob's Movie Club.

0: movies are great.
1: Movies are great. And Little Miss Sunshine is amazing. I'm so excited that we're finally talking about it.
2: Welcome to the Love Fest.
1: Oh, yeah, we're just going to gush, for sure. And I was saying to Maddie, I was like, where should we start? And he's like, well, why don't we start where the movie starts? With setting the tone. When we are meeting all the characters and we meet the grandpa and he's sniffing heroin.
2: Mm. And I thought he was sniffing cocaine. I didn't find out until later. Well, that
3: he had
2: it was
3: heroin. Yeah, he had the little kit. And I'm like, this is a pro. I've seen a kit like that before. Maybe used to have a kit like that before in his little fanny pack.
1: The tone of the movie is so great at going back and forth seamlessly between comedy, you're cracking up, and then you're crying.

0: Yes.
1: Like almost in the same sentence.
0: Right. It's just despair and just this family is really under it.
1: Yes.
0: Like everything bad is happening.
1: And they set that up really nicely. Mm-hmm. The dad is doing some weird project.
0: He thinks
1: at first you're like, I hate this guy. And they're clearly struggling. You can see it in their house. The mom's like, let's just do paper plates tonight. Like, I can't even.
0: Yeah, and here's another bucket of chicken. This is it. I was at work all day.
1: It's so relatable, like, at least personally, the realism of the family and what they're going through and how they feel very real.
0: Right. As a unit, they're going through this thing, but each one of them individually is also really struggling with stuff.
1: Yes, they all have their own path.
0: Right.
1: The teenage son.
0: Oh, God.
1: Who has taken a vow of silence.
0: Yes.
1: Dwayne, played by Paul Dano.
0: Who Quentin Tarantino hates.
1: After rewatching this movie, I'm like, that's so.
0: Like, Quentin, that was uncalled for.
1: He's on my crap list right now, Quentin Tarantino. I can't believe and the internet came right at Quentin Tarantino when he made those comments.
0: Good.
1: This was like maybe 6 months ago. Randomly in an interview, Quentin Tarantino decides to just be like, you know who's not a very good actor? Paul Dano, who also hasn't been in anything in a minute. But just not true. And he crushes it in this movie. 21, playing a teenage boy. The angst. Everybody, all the characters feel so real, but they're exaggerated just enough to make it hilarious. I love it so much.
0: Oh, it's so good.
1: Ah, Vinny, what'd you love about Little Miss Sunshine?
2: Okay, so I hope I don't take what you guys had planned to say, but I love this movie.
1: Yay!
2: For the reason that it is so important, not only when it came out, but it's so important today, especially for the young generation. I urge you to show this to your kids and have what I'm about to mention ready to go. So this movie is about trying. It's about, they'll show you. Like, his whole thing is winners and losers. And there's a scene in the movie right before Grandpa goes to heaven where he says exactly what the theme of this movie is. He says it to her. He says, losers don't lose. Losers didn't try. And that is the thing I fear about young people today. And you know I've said this about every intern, every person that's worked on this show. All I want is for people to try.
0: Mm-hmm.
2: It's hard
0: show
2: to put
0: me
2: your,
0: that you're trying.
2: Put yourself out there. And if you do that, I'm on your side.
0: Yes.
2: I'll try with you too.
0: Like, because if I can see that you're trying, I'm willing to support that.
2: That whole thing where you're too cool.
0: Or too lazy. Or
2: too afraid.
0: Right.
2: Because that is also true in, you know, your love life as well. That idea that if you put yourself out there, you're compromised somehow, and if it doesn't work out, it's too much. Like,
0: right, you'll survive it,
2: and you'll be better for it.
0: Yep, you'll
2: more
0: learn
2: importantly,
0: from it.
2: You'll have had life experiences. The idea that you're going to turn left at every challenge means you're never going to get any joy. That real joy, the one where the good stuff's on the other side of the hard stuff.
0: Yeah. Slog through it.
2: This
0: Try.
2: Movie for me is about that. Like, you see the dad, the book doesn't go so great, does it? Now there are contrivances in this movie that I'm not a fan of, like the eye test. Like, okay, that

0: this isn't going anywhere. He's just gonna.
1: He's gonna take those magazines and not notice the body in the back.
0: So there's a couple.
1: But there's good tension there.
0: I get it. I'm just trying to tell you. I think this movie's super important. I believe what you're saying about it being very real, and it's a script. There's no green screen. There's no superhero coming in to save everybody.
2: No, it's shot on film even. It's beautiful.
0: You know, the hospital thing, like, I'm like, okay, well, I guess you have to have, you know, it's a little.
1: I mean, that's a little madcap.
0: It's a little like, that's where you go, all right, they found difficult points in the script and went, how can we? And
1: that's what they did. Oh, let's jump out the window. Yeah. See if we can make this happen.
2: That's so funny that that's what you're kicking on, because you love ridiculous comedies like that. You love.
1: Dumb and Dumber,
2: National Lampoons, where the whole thing is just ridiculous like that.
0: Right.
2: And for me, I kind of shy away from that. I'm like, oh, it's so unrealistic. I don't really feel anything because it's so crazy.
1: Those weren't the best moments in this for me.
2: But in this movie, they have those moments, but they ground you right back into the realistic characters.
0: Agreed.
2: And this real family in a way where I'm like, okay, I'm able to laugh and like, yes, this is ridiculous. But it takes you to a higher, like, joy, so that then when they bring in the emotional side, when the teenage son is grappling with, like, his future and accepting,
1: his dream,
2: like,
1: has just been crushed.
2: I guess I'm part of this damn family, aren't I? Like, I guess I should just get on board with it. When Steve Carell, and I want to talk more about him, mm-hmm. when he feels like he's part of a team, when he 2 days ago thought he was at rock bottom.
1: Yes.
2: The way it balances those two things is so cool and is so amazing and hard to achieve. And I think Widow's Bay, which is a big show this year, does that same thing, but with horror and comedy versus the emotion, like the drama and comedy.
1: Hmm.
2: And I just think that is so powerful and amazing to watch. My mom said she remembers seeing this movie in theaters, and then she showed it to me a couple years later. So I was probably like maybe 10 or so when I watched it. Maybe like 12. She said, I finally understood rolling in the aisle, like rolling on the floor laughing when she watched this movie for the first time. I thought that was so cute.
3: The movie is very artistic. I mean, and the thing about the writing and the whole story arc is like, this thing really crescendos up. The whole time.
0: We're talking about Little Miss Sunshine, right. If you're just joining us.
1: That was
2: it's on
1: the assignment.
2: Netflix, if you haven't watched it yet.
1: Until August 31st.
2: Yeah, so check it out if you haven't seen it yet.
3: Because like, I start the movie, I'm like, I don't know if I really like this. I don't really like any of these people, blah, blah, blah. And then it just, then you get one character at a time comes around on you. And then by the end, and I don't want to get to the ending because I know you'll save that for the end, but it just all peaks out for me. Like, the whole movie peaked out for me. And I was like, oh, that was good. Because I was like, why does everybody love this movie so much? And then by the end, you're like, ah, that's
1: so
3: it.
1: So
3: And
1: that
3: Vinny's
1: family.
3: Right. The contrivances bothered me a bit, too. And I think that's probably what I got hung up on. But it pushed the plot.
2: Yeah. I love what you said about the characters at the beginning. You're like, I hate these people. Like, for example, the dad. Like, we said,
1: what a loser.
2: Oh, this guy sucks. He's one of those guys. But he's really not. Like, he's trying to do
1: something.
2: Is it a little cringe? For sure. Maybe he's not the right person to be writing a self-help book, but he is trying to do something and he loves his family and that comes through. And I think that's true for every character.
1: Right.
2: Steve Carell. Did you know that this part was written for Bill Murray?
1: Oh, no, I did not.
2: What would you guys have thought if it was Bill Murray instead of Steve Carell?
1: I'll bet Bill Murray would have pulled it off. Although Bill does do kind of, because Steve Carell is a funny dude.
2: Mm-hmm.
1: But this is a very straight performance. Like, it's weird to get like someone so funny to be, but I actually feel like that's one of Bill Murray's strengths too. I think he would have been just as good.
2: That's what I was thinking, because you think of him as like a big kind of comedic actor, but he's really not. Like, in right. He can be very,
1: very low
2: key, straight faced. Right. Just like
0: you
2: stuck
0: look
2: in comedic
0: at,
2: situations.
0: I didn't know that, by the way, but if you look at a script, and I haven't seen this script, but, and there's Steve Carell going, okay, he's gay, which can be played many different ways, mm-hmm. right? There's the over the top. What did the movie we just watch?
1: Oh, The Birdcage.
2: Yeah.
0: But like, there's the over the top.
2: Nathan
0: where,
2: Lane, yeah.
0: And he's so understated in the whole movie. It's almost like he barely showed for it, but it's perfect.
1: And he's crucial.
0: It's just what that movie needs. And it would have taken away if he'd been

0: flamboyant and over the top and overacting, yeah. I guess would be the word. So I thought he was great.
1: One thing that we could not stop talking about when Sarah and I watched this was Abigail Breslin as Olive. Abigail Breslin is probably the best child actor I've ever seen. She was working hard as a kid. And I love the character of Olive. And I love the way all of the adults, her family, treats her with respect and treats her as a human being when they talk to her, even from the very beginning when she's like, what happened to Uncle Steve Carell? Right. What's going on with him? And they decide to tell her. There's a little conflict about whether or not we should be honest with her.
2: A boy? A boy?
3: Yeah.
2: He's like, yeah.
1: And then all the way through the end when they show up for her performance, even though they have doubts about it and the whole beauty pageant thing is crazy.
2: Oh my God.
1: But I, as a kid who was treated with respect by my parents in that way and was around a lot of adults and not a lot of kids, I connected to Olive so much when I watched this movie.
2: One of the things you and I talked about when, because we sat together on a couch, me and Bob, and watched this
0: movie
2: together.
0: Under a blankie.
2: Under a blankie.
0: With the kitties.
2: With the kitties.
1: Little Miss Sunshine, by the way.
2: Yeah, Little Miss Sunshine. And actually, that's the title of the movie, and that is who Abigail Breslin is. Like, I get it, it's the title that she's trying to win, but yellow.
1: Yes.
2: Throughout this movie, there is yellow in every scene. The band is yellow. There's a sign that's yellow. Someone's got a yellow shirt on. Like, it's this ray of sunshine. And like, seriously, we kind of noticed the yellow because the way it's shot is so beautiful. Like, I don't know from film or video or what, you know, however people are shooting
1: right.
2: things. But it's just the way they would frame up a shot.
1: Like the driving of the van with the desert background.
2: Yes. It, like, we were just like, God, it looks bleak. It's just bleak. There's this family and everything's horrible and they're driving through this bleak landscape.
1: This little engine that could making yes. its way through.
2: And she is the engine. Like, they all love her so much
1: yeah.
2: and her, like, they're miserable. She just finds out that her uncle tried to commit suicide. Everyone, the dad's bummed out. Everyone's sad. This kid doesn't talk. They get a call where, you know, Little Miss Sunshine, Abigail Breslin's character, Olive, can be in the pageant, and she starts losing her mind. Like, she's freaking out and running around the house, and she's so happy, and they're all like, we in the end are going to do everything we can to bring joy to that child, because she still has some joy.
3: It's like the diner scene. You know, everybody's sitting around the table with the diner, bummed out. The dad totally bums out the daughter with the whole, you're fat
2: because of your ice cream.
3: And the rest of the family's like, no, we're not going to let this go down, and each have a bite of the ice cream, and then she feels okay about eating ice cream.
2: Yeah.
3: But that's like another thing where everybody wants to, like, you know, keep her sun shining the
2: yes.
3: whole time. Like, what can we do to keep her sun shining? Okay, let's let her eat some ice cream.
2: Yeah. She's like the point of joy in all their lives. Like, she's, and my God, how great is that? How old is she? How old is she in real life in that movie? Like,
1: she was like 11. We looked it up.
2: She's so good. So good in that.
1: Yeah.
2: Mm.
1: I love it so much.
2: Me too.
1: This movie was an independent movie, and like all movies, was almost, of course, not made. It got dropped by its production company. It got re-picked up. The screenwriter got hired and fired. And it took 2 years from when they started casting. So they were like, oh man, is Paul Dano too old to play a teenager now? And it was made for $8 million. It got bought at Sundance, made just about $60 million, and won 2 Oscars.
2: Mm.
1: And the soundtrack of the movie was by a band called Devotchka. The directors discovered them on the radio.
2: Oh.
1: Mm. And asked them to do the score.
3: By the way, Abigail was 10, and she was wearing a padded suit for this so that she looked bulkier.
2: Oh, is that so?
3: Yeah.
2: Oh, I didn't know that.
3: Yeah.
1: And I thought it was just, she has such an innocent 8-year-old girl
2: yes,
1: body.
2: Yes, 8-year-old. Like, I've had an 8-year-old. Right.
1: Yeah. And I love that about it.
2: God, that movie's just great. Really, really great.
0: If you didn't watch it and you're listening now, Little Miss Sunshine is a must watch. And while there's some adult stuff, I really think it's important for you to show your kids this and point out
2: they're all
0: going for it. Mm. And that's all that matters.
2: And by the end, they're a team. Like, that's the greatest part about this movie is that the finale in it, and I'm not going to spoil it if you haven't seen it, but they are all in all together. No matter what happens, win, lose, the sky falls down, they're together and it makes them a better family. Like, it's so good.
1: It helps them all pull each other through their
2: crap. Right.
0: And I really believe most families experience this regularly. We don't get movies made about it, but it is one of those things that every kid has to be brave at different points in their life, whether it's walking into class, which is happening right now all over the, for the first time, you're walking into a new room.
2: Happy
0: you got
2: first
0: a new
2: day of school.
0: Teacher. You got a new friend sitting next to you on either side. All of these challenges can feel insurmountable, but they're that's what life. That's living. You're part of
2: part
0: it.
2: Part of being a human.
3: Got and a lot. Oh, got go a, lo- a lot of text. People,
1: yeah, let's
3: people
1: do it.
3: Love this movie.
1: Little Miss Sunshine.
3: Yeah.
2: What year did this come out?
1: 06.
2: Okay.
3: Naomi listening from Seattle and Odyssey. I just had to thank Bob for the movie club and what a community it's brought together. We've recruited even non-listeners to enjoy a film together. We've watched over FaceTime across the West Coast.
2: Oh, Rad. What fun!
1: I'm gonna cry.
0: Don't.
2: He has spoken. Suck those tears in.
1: Maddie, back to you.
3: 707, Little Miss Sunshine brought back memories of having to push to start my brother's Datsun pickup and my neighbor's VW Bug.
2: Oh, God, that's right.
3: I've so definitely funny. Had to do that.
0: People of a certain age have all done that. Yep.
3: 650, they started out as individuals and ended as a family and a team. Pushing the Van illustrates that. Love this movie.
1: Yes.
2: Oh, God, the
1: that's
2: running
1: scenes.
2: That's
1: such a good point. Yeah. And I love that they let Olive help when they're in parking lots, push the van.
2: Mm.
1: Ah!
2: Well, it's great.
3: I've had a so lot of 209. I've had a lot of back to back really bad stressful things happen over the last few years. And as I watched Little Miss Sunshine, I thought about how, the way movies make you feel to watch just nonstop next dramatic thing happening. Capture how events in my life have felt. Great movie.
1: I'm giving this movie 5 stars, and I'm here on forward in Bob's Movie Club going to be tougher on my ratings. Because after watching a movie like this, I'm like, I can't believe some of the movies that I let slide by with like 3, 3.5 stars when stuff like this exists.
2: This is a 10 out of 5. I'm with you. I'll give it a 5.
0: Okay. I'll give it a 4 out of 5. And it's not because I love it. And I love the theme. You know that. It's like really important to me that people try. All of you. Every one of you. Whatever your challenge is. That's all that can be asked of you.
2: Right.
0: And then you can, if you don't succeed or whatever goes wrong for you, you can say, I went for it, man.
2: Yep. Mm. Or you can try again.
0: Yeah.
2: Try again.
1: You
2: try
1: something
0: else. Look at
1: what
0: you did and find what you can improve on. Like, it's the theme.
2: It's how
0: is,
2: we learn.
0: The theme is a 5. The execution's a little bit off, but in general, this movie is excellent. And I really believe it's important for everyone to see.
2: It's a great movie.
3: I'm giving it a 4 as well. I almost enjoy it more now that we're talking about it. Like now that, you know, you're bringing, and I think that's what I like about this Bob's Movie Club is once you start talking about a movie with other people who've watched it.
2: Oh, yeah.
3: Yeah. And you're running, like, you know, Vinny brought up that this great thing, you know, and about trying. I'm like, yeah, that really is like a great theme for
2: and
3: a movie.
2: And he's not wrong. You pointed it out. Like, he actually just said the theme of the movie right in the van.
0: Grandpa, no, he says it when they're in the hotel room.
2: Oh, right.
0: Grandpa
2: right.
0: says it while to she's Olive. In bed. She says, Daddy hates losers.
2: That's right.
0: I don't. And he says, you're not a loser. Losers didn't lose. Losers didn't try. And there it is.
3: Yep.
0: And I went, ah! The guy
2: so,
0: on heroin knows
2: so
0: what to say.
2: Rest in peace.
1: Oh. Wow, thanks everyone for watching it.
2: Yeah, that was a good one.
1: Can't wait to pick next week's movie.
2: Oh, that's right. So 1 week from today, Bob's Movie Club continues with our next assignment. Continue to send text if you'd like or email if you want to go long form, 800-400-3697. And what's coming up in the news, Vin?
0: Oh, boy.
2: Oh, never mind.
0: No, it didn't sneak up on me. I mean, I know that I have to do this. It's just, I love talking about this movie.
2: I know,
0: it's
2: so
0: really
2: good.
0: Summer is almost over and Americans are mad about it after these.
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2: What's up, everyone? 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You've got problems. We've got microphones.
0: Oh, that works. That sounds great.
2: 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And hear what we come up with tomorrow at 7 a.m. We got you.
0: I have a couple good ones.
2: Do you?
0: And then, yes. And I think I might be able to squeeze a third one in because the first one's quick. So I've got some options for you.
2: So quick, we should do it now? Is that what you're saying?
0: No, not that quick.
2: I thought you were saying that.
0: But I'm open. I have one that I'm definitely doing, one that I'm probably doing, couple contenders. I'm looking for your problem. Badadvice973@gmail.com. Get it in here.
2: It rained on my way in.
0: Too.
2: Oh, you too. Okay.
0: Misty,
2: so just so you know, yes.
0: Not rain, rain.
2: Oh, I got rain. I got a full windshield
0: wipers.
2: Of water. Needed to put the wipers on. So there's some rain, some clouds, but overall, it's going to be about mid to upper 70s, which is actually pleasant.
0: That's what you're looking for.
2: I will take that.

0: I am in. That does lead me to my first story, where about a quarter of Americans feel like this summer already passed me by. Mm. I didn't make enough of it. Mm. Officially, there are about six more weeks of summer, but with back to school already happening, it feels like, you know, if you're a parent, you really have to look at summer and decide, are we taking trips? Are we just...
1: What are we going to do?
0: Putting the kids in camp because we're working?
1: Yep.
0: Because you hit August and it's over, man.
1: Yes.
0: It is over.
1: Even though it's not over, it is over. Because now the back to school rush is on. If you even, I don't know, maybe you started August 1st, but a lot of people are back. Like, things are really starting to bustle around town.
0: Mm-hmm. 23% of Americans say they're sad because they don't feel like they made the most of their summer. 9% say summer just got away from me. Mm-hmm. I don't know. It happened so quick. And that's grown up stuff where you're busy.
1: Yep.
0: And then you blink and you realize a month went by.
1: I know.
0: How'd a month go by? I was planning to do that one thing.
1: And I never did do it. I never did get to it.
0: Often it's because people didn't figure out a way to get away. Whether that's a road trip or bigger.
1: Or something big, right? Yeah, it's a, and it's funny too, because like it peaks at the 4th of July, and that's really only like a week and a half or 2 weeks into summer.
0: Just the start.
1: Yeah, that is the start of the summer. But we mentally start summer on Memorial Day, I think. I feel like people feel that all of June is summer.
2: Somebody just texted in and said summer is Memorial Day to Labor Day, and I agree with that.
1: That is sort of how it feels, because it does feel like fall. Once you're entrenched in September, it's September.
0: 61% of Americans say they haven't taken a summer vacation this year. Mm. That's well over half. That's a bummer.
1: Yeah, I love summer so much.
0: Me too.
1: It's great.
0: We had Edie, if you're listening, turn the radio off and don't let her listen to this. We had this, her birthday's right around the corner, mm-hmm. and she's going to go 8.
1: Yeah.
0: Yeah, 8. And the missus goes, what do you think about getting her this? And she sends me a link, and it's this little playground thing. And we've purchased so many of those things that break, and then they're unusable, and then you throw it away. Mm-hmm. I have to take it to the dump because it just isn't built to withstand use from children, even though it's for children.
1: Yeah. And or it just sits there and the sun bleaches it in your backyard and it never gets used.
0: Ever.
1: And it's until you finally break it down and throw it away.
0: Well, I would use that if I had friends that wanted to come over and use it with me, but by myself, it's not fun, so I'm not going to use that. Okay. All right. So she sends me this link. I look at it and I go, we're going to buy more crap barely anyone's going to use. Really? And so I just went, you know what? Can we go to Disneyland?
1: Oh.
0: And she goes, that sounds great. And I'm like, yeah. I mean, why not go have some fun?
1: Yeah.
0: Instead of have a toy that we like, no one uses after the first day. So we're going to do that.
1: So what's the plan?
0: I don't know. We don't have a plan yet. But what I'm saying is, like, I just went, not another janky toy that you use for two times and then no one uses it again. Let's go to Disney and have some memories and some photos.
1: Guys haven't been to Disney in a while.
0: It's been a while.
1: Yeah.
0: So we're going to go do that, I think.
1: That's awesome.
0: I think. I want to.
1: I think you are.
0: I want
1: now, to. Now that email you sent me yesterday makes a little more sense.
0: Well, I was trying to figure some things out.
1: That's a good time to go.
0: I was trying to figure it out.
1: Mm-hmm.
0: Anyway.
1: So let me ask you, though. You must be getting her a bunch of other stuff for her birthday, right? Because she's an 8-year-old and they need presents.
0: There's stuff, but honestly, this is like a kid who will ask for dolls, like an endless supply of dolls. Yeah. But the dolls are piled up, you know, sky high at our house. There's not another.
1: So you just put a card together that she opens and it says
0: something like we're not there
1: let's
0: yet.
1: Let's go to Disney.
0: Yeah, we're not there yet. I know we got a cake and there's, you know, a big party being thrown on her behalf and there'll be presents.
1: But it's fun.
0: But this one present, I just went, that looks like it'll be junk in like less than a week.
1: Right.
0: Just more junk.
1: Yeah. Ugh. And so if she's having a party, she's going to have plenty of toys.
0: There's going to be a lot of toys and a lot of gifts. Plenty. She's got, you know, relatives and no shortage of stuff.
1: Mm.
0: Anyway, that was my solution to the problem because I went, I don't want more janky crap in our yard. Many people hope to fit in another trip or one more trip before summer ends, even a last minute thing. And if you didn't get one, like maybe you can go camping or something.
1: Yeah, something quick and easy. A day trip even. It really can feel like a getaway. Go some, you know, drive up to Napa, have a nice dinner somewhere.
0: In fact, often, and I understand that this is for many people considered a trip, go to the beach.
1: Yes.
0: A lot of people just go, you know what, load up the car, let's go spend the day at the beach. And that is good.
1: It feels like a, that feels like a summer vacation thing.
0: And right where, near where I live, there's a lot of people who will come and they're there from morning until midnight.
1: Mm-hmm.
0: And they bring pallets and things to throw and make a fire. And they're,
1: can you do that right there on the beach?
0: Right there, yeah. They make a whole day of it, and that's the way, I guess. You know, to me, I'm a stick and move guy with the beach. I go, I leave.
1: Mm.
0: I don't want to bring all my stuff.
1: Well, you're a guy who lives at the beach, so you don't need to bring all your stuff. You could just walk home, use the bathroom there.
0: National parks are another quick way to get away, and we have so many beautiful locations all over the Bay Area, so consider that as well.
1: Mm.
0: Could be fun. You know.
1: Some nice ideas.
0: Even cruising the Presidio right here.
1: Oh my God.
0: Is cool and beautiful. How about a Fast Facts?
1: I love Fast Facts, Vinny. You know that.
0: Okay. 40.
1: Did you just look at the time?
0: No, I was waiting for the sound and I didn't hear it.
1: Oh, he's on the phone.
0: I often always, I'll go right over it.
3: Fast Facts.
1: Great timing.
0: 40 is the only number where the letters spelling it out are in alphabetical order.
1: Oh, the only number?
0: One is the only number where the letters spelling it out are in reverse alphabetical order.
1: Wow. That is something to think about.
0: Well, you could, or you could just let that pass.
1: I like it, though. That's interesting. I'm into that. That's a me thing. But look, somebody's into it because someone figured it out and made it a fast fact.
0: Right. Canada.
1: Oh, Canada.
0: Has ridiculous names for some of its lakes, such as this lake, that lake, another lake, and another lake. It's named and another lake. Ugly lake, stupid lake.
1: How many lakes are in Canada?
0: Big bad word for butt lake.
1: Oh, big ass lake?
0: Oh, you can say it. Good.
1: Sure.
0: And there's also one with the P lake, but we can't.
1: Lake for a cat?
0: Yes.
1: Okay. Huh.
0: Mm-hmm. Mm-hmm.
1: Canada has over 2 million lakes, holding more than 60% of the world's total lakes.
0: This lake, that lake, another lake, and another lake. Ugly lake, stupid lake.
1: Unreal.
0: Big ass lake. And there's one P lake.
1: Oh.
0: P word lake.
1: Like, what's he like?
0: Yeah.
1: Yeah, like it's for wimps. Don't be a wussy. Don't be a wuss. Everyone knows.
0: Hugh Jackman didn't know a Wolverine was a real animal until he got on the set of X-Men. Wolverine was a character based on a wolf.
1: Oh, I see. I don't know if I could pick out a Wolverine from a badger. Like, what do they look like? I just don't know.
0: A Wolverine?
1: Yeah. It's not dog looking, is it? It's more like one of those oversized rodents or something.
0: Well, Wolverines, I believe, have those big long nails.
1: There's a Wolverine.
0: Like, the nails are based on, or the those things that come out of his hands are based on their nails.
1: It looks like a mean, like, raccoon bear. It looks so mean, and it has kind of like almost a reverse skunk thing going on. All right, show me a badger.
0: I've never met a Wolverine. I hear they're nasty.
1: They certainly, I can see them being.
0: Yeah, badgers look friendly.
1: Badgers are cute. They look a little bit like skunks, don't they? Yeah, they're all just rodents. Oh, they're so cute. I want a badger. Oh, they're adorable. Are they also prickly? That one looks like it has porcupine spines.
4: No.
1: Maybe it just, you know, one of its ancestors mated with a porcupine and now they got prickly. Some of them have prickly hair.
4: I like to watch videos of honey badgers.
1: Oh, honey badger.
2: Honey badger don't give a crap.
4: Yeah. And then.
1: He's going to get that snake.
4: Yeah.
1: Oh, it's on. Honey badger.
0: Yeah. If you haven't seen that, it's old, but it's funny.
1: So good.
2: What is that? 20 years old?
1: Yeah, it's got to be. You know what the greatest thing about that was? It spawned all of those overlaying of, but you know who does it best is Snoop Dogg. He was watching the Olympics and he was live YouTubing or whatever. He was doing this commentary over them. And then they wound up going, you're hired. Come and do that for us and we'll pay you on NBC.
0: Snoop is a miracle.
1: He is a miracle. And none of it makes sense. Does he do it? None of it.
0: He's a guy who says, my pimp hand is strong. Yeah. And you're like, what?
1: And that chick's a hoe. and really?
0: What are you saying about your pimp hand? Well, I use it. What?
1: And he has never, I feel like he doesn't apologize. He has said some really controversial things, and yet somehow he's so beloved, we all give him a pass. He goes on, Martha Stewart's like, Snoop, you're my favorite. And they're so unlikely, and yet they're perfect together. Mm-hmm. Oh, Snoop Dogg, how do you do it?
0: The writers of Curious George are Margaret and H.A. Ray. They were Jews living in Paris in 1940, and they fled right before the Nazis invaded and took their manuscript for Curious George with them.
1: Oh.
0: So they found great success while running for their lives.
1: Wow. Curious George is cute. Those are cute books.
0: Mm-hmm. Mm-hmm. Ransom payments are tax deductible.
1: That makes sense.
0: You just have to show something like a receipt or a police report. Mm-hmm. I don't think you can get, the criminals.
1: Can't just say, listen, I didn't tell you about this, but, they told us that if we told anyone, we'd be in trouble. We're only going to tell you the IRS. I had to write off $1 million this year. So you actually owe me money.
4: Well, pay the ransom, but you got to write us a receipt, dude.
1: Yeah. Right? And they always tell you, don't tell the police. If you tell the authorities, we're going to kill this person. No, how do they get a write-off for that? We take your word for that.
2: How has that not been an SNL sketch? That's hilarious. Oh, I know our idea for our next video.
0: Oh, great.
2: Should we just start making skits?
1: Well, okay, it seems like you guys are...
2: Okay, let's finish the first one first.
1: Yeah,
2: let's... I see Vinny's face.
0: Listen, we tried to make a video yesterday.
1: Yep.
0: And our coworkers ruined it.
1: Yeah. Well, they don't realize that what you're doing is very important. You're not just standing around making
4: video. But they're also
1: video.
4: Shy. I don't understand.
1: They're shy. You know how people are shy until they really need to move along and aren't.
0: It was everyone, though, by the way.
2: It was everyone.
0: You know what? It's a walkway. Mm. We went to a walkway and tried to film something and then realized, what are we doing?
2: Yeah, that was really my bad. Location scouting, I need to up my game. But I even got a message today from one of the sales guys who interrupted us saying, if I make the final cut, will you send me the video? I'm like, you mean when you ruined my shot? Is that going to make the cut?
1: That is not making the
2: grip,
1: cut.
2: Dylan.
4: Oh my God.
0: Oh my God. I knew it was him.
1: I love Dylan. I love that kid. Dylan, more cookies.
4: Yeah,
1: hurry.
4: Dylan, it's been a while.
1: He's funny.
0: When you said that, I went, I know who said that. Sure enough, Dylan. He's a good kid, though. You're right. Nice boy.
1: Yeah.
0: What do you think the best college town in America is? Morgan. Now, this is... Well, hold on. You're gonna. I know West Virginia.
1: I guarantee you it's not in West Virginia.
0: West Virginia is always cocked and loaded with this guy, so I understand that. And I asked for it. College towns. West Virginia is not in the top 10, buddy. Yeah.
4: Morgantown is not?
0: West Virginia is not.
2: I've been to Morgantown. That's kind of a bad call. It's very unique college town.
0: Oh, you like it?
2: I don't know. I didn't like it as much as Happy Valley. But it's got its own flavor.
1: What's Happy Valley?
2: Where Penn State is.
0: Penn State.
1: Okay. Well, let me ask you this. When I hear college town, I don't necessarily just think about one college. I feel like it's a,
2: you're thinking about Boston.
1: Boston or even Philly. Like Philadelphia has a lot of big colleges.
0: Yeah. The weird thing about big cities that have colleges is it makes the colleges shrink. So Berkeley's huge.
1: Mm.
0: It's a worldwide beloved school, but around here
1: it's just one of the schools.
0: It's just another school in a bunch of schools.
1: So is this about one
0: Berkeley
1: school?
0: Berkeley made the list.
1: Oh, it did?
0: Which is nice. I didn't go to school there. I don't know. Your kid did.
1: Yeah.
0: You were there a lot. Do you love the campus?
1: It's okay. I didn't live there, so it's hard for me to quantify that. For me, it almost felt like wherever I needed to get, I had to go around a campus to get to it. Mm-hmm. Like, it doesn't, to me, that it's plunked down in the middle of the town. So it's, I don't know, I guess it is truly
0: it's an college. Obstacle.
1: It's an obstacle in the town.
0: In many places, like, I'll give you an example. I lived in Eugene, Oregon for 4 years. I loved it. But the kids in the school are, like, they're separate and almost entirely from the town folk. They're living on campus. They go to places where they're the only people. And when they mix with the town folk, they have a look on their face like, yikes, what's going on over there?
1: Hello, so, Eugene.
0: Yeah, like, there's some there. But the town folk absolutely embrace the team, the school. It's a big part of everything.
1: Did Eugene
0: make it? Didn't make it.
1: What about Chico?
0: Chico's not on the list.
1: Chico!
0: Here's your list.
1: Okay.
0: The University of Illinois at number 10.
1: Okay.
0: Is that the Fighting Illini?
4: Yep.
0: Okay,
1: where
0: I don't get it.
1: Is that in Chicago?
0: At Chicago, yeah. Well, they say it's in Champaign.
1: Oh, yeah. All right.
0: Laramie, Wyoming. The University of Wyoming.
1: Okay.
0: That feels like there's nothing else to do but party your ass off.
4: That is one of those towns.
0: Mm-hmm. West Lafayette, Indiana for Purdue University.
1: Mm.
0: I've heard of Purdue. You have too. Berkeley comes in at number 7. Madison, Wisconsin.
4: That's a good
0: for the University
4: town.
0: Of Wisconsin.
4: That's a great town.
0: Florida State University in Tallahassee.
4: Oh.
0: The University of Florida in Gainesville.
4: This list.
0: Worst, Virginia. The University of Virginia comes in at number 3 on the list.
4: UVA?
0: UVA.
4: Junk.
0: Comes in at 3, pal.
4: This list is bunk.
0: Tempe, Arizona, Arizona State University is number 2, and Ann Arbor, Michigan.
1: Oh.
0: University of Michigan is the number 1 best college town in America.
2: Ann Arbor rules.
4: That's a good call.
2: It's a town. It's a really little city surrounding the campus too. So you're not in the middle of nowhere like a lot of college campuses are beautiful.
1: And adjacent.
2: I thought Penn State was beautiful and the best place ever, but it's also like there's barely a Walmart, you know?
0: Right, right. There's definitely places you would go where you're all, do you even have ATMs here?
2: Right.
0: Like you really do feel like.
1: And in the winter, will we just be snowed in?
2: Yes, correct.
1: Are there horses?
2: And it's amazing. It's the best place ever. They're delusional.
1: You're never leaving.
0: 800-400-3697 is our text number, and Maddie is reading those.
4: 248, Ann Arbor, Michigan, and Austin, Texas. Hands down, coolest, cutest college towns. Love y'all, Nikki. That's our Nikki from Austin.
1: Oh, Nikki from Austin.
4: We're talking about summer trips. The summer trip thing is also reflective of how expensive life is getting right now.
1: Yes.
4: Daily life is expensive.
0: I hear that completely.
4: So trips get pushed to the side. 408, talking about Edie's birthday. Make it a scavenger hunt. Don't listen, Edie. Make it a scavenger hunt for Edie to figure out you're going to Disneyland. I did it with all my sons, and it was so much fun. Shanna in San Jose.
2: That's a great
0: idea.
2: Doing
0: that.
1: That's really fun.
4: 510, I tell my kids if they want birthday gifts, they have to donate something to make room. The more they donate, the more potential for gifts. Works like a charm.
1: Oh, that's a good idea. That makes them rake through their toys once a year.
0: That is a great idea. Thank you.
1: Mm.
4: A couple about Little Miss Sunshine. Absolutely adored Little Miss Sunshine. What a beautiful work of art. I laughed, I cried, then I laughed some more. I give it 5 out of 5 yellow vans. Gracie from Napa.
2: Cute.
4: Watching on YouTube.
0: You know what? I didn't even pick up on the yellow in every scene.
4: No.
1: Once we noticed it, we couldn't unsee it. It was actually, and there were a lot of like really good, really like blue and yellow. Like the big sky with the yellow van at the top of the sort of dusty hill. Like there were just these really sort of dramatically using these color blocks. It was really cool.
0: Yeah.
4: 510, woke up early on my day off to listen to Bob's Movie Club.
1: Oh.
4: Vinny is right. Trying is the point. I love how the grandpa says, I'm old, of course. I do all of the drugs. You're young. Don't do drugs.
0: I love when this is just a me thing because it was like he was talking right to me. Have sex with all the girls. You're young. Don't.
4: Yeah.
1: Never stop. Right.
4: All of them.
0: Like, oh, I wish someone would have talked because I was like busy going, oh, I don't want anything bad to happen to my wiener. I got to be more careful with it.
2: I turned to Sarah when that scene happened. I said, oh my God, I can picture Vinny watching this and loving it.
0: Yes, Grandpa. Good advice.
2: Preach.
4: One more for Little Miss Sunshine. Kelly in Oakland listening on Odyssey. I remember watching Little Miss Sunshine on DVD. Hysterical alternate endings on the extras.
1: Oh.
4: That's what I missed. That's what I missed about DVDs.
1: Can't you usually get those in the extras? We should look on Netflix and see if there's an extras tab. Sometimes there is.
0: Yeah.
2: I don't want to watch that.
1: I'm going to go and look.
2: I hate deleted scenes and that stuff. There's a reason it didn't make the final cut.
1: Yeah, but if you really love the show, don't you want to see like just a little taste more?
2: I don't know.
1: I'll let you know.
0: I think it's a no. I think what she means is no, I don't want to see more.
1: No, she doesn't know if she knows.
4: She stands her ground on things.
2: Including when I don't know. I don't know.
1: And I will continue to not know.
0: I'm not going back. I did enjoy the relook, and I'm glad I was reminded because I really loved the theme, but I definitely won't watch it again.
1: Coming up, I've got a question for you, Vinny.
0: All right.
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0: 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Sarah and Vinny, Alice's Morning Show. That's a long song.
1: It's too short.
0: Oh, you want a little more?
1: No, I love that ending. Yeah, that could go on for a lot longer.
0: Yay. 4 minutes and 26 seconds. Destiny's Child, Say My Name on Alice 97.3.
1: Did you hear they're getting back together?
0: No.
1: That's...
0: I believe it.
1: Look it up.
0: I'm sure that's true.
1: That's what I heard.
0: Yeah.
2: Where'd you hear that?
0: From one of the other girls that no one knows. Oh, no, we're getting back together.
3: Yeah, for their 30th anniversary.
0: Oh, fun.
3: Yeah.
0: Where are they going to do shows?
1: I told you everything I knew.
0: Oh, okay.
2: I heard the Sphere.
0: Ooh.
2: That would be cool, but I just made that up.
3: Yeah, you did.
0: Oh. Yeah, I don't know if I don't know. I want to see Rush at the Sphere. That would be my dream. But I don't know if I'd go there for Destiny's Child. I like them fine. I'm not a huge fan.
1: We should switch gears.
0: Probably. Creative Energy. Let's just relax for a minute.
1: Yeah.
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1: Odyssey.
0: Specifically, please, one day from now, 24 hours from now, we're going to be starting our bad advice segment. I have a couple serious contenders. One I'm definitely doing. I haven't heard your problem yet. Maybe you got the problem. Maybe you've got the problem that kicks off the whole thing tomorrow. Bad advice 973@gmail.com. Okay. Vinny, I have a series of questions for you. Well, I might only have one question for you.
1: I love answering questions. Let's go.
0: Does the Ted Lasso show have a theme song?
1: Yes.
0: Can you name it?
1: I believe I haven't watched.
0: I'm giving you $5 if I feel that you do have a clue about this.
1: I have a clue, but I don't. I'm not going to. I won't earn
0: $5 on the line.
1: I know, but I won't earn the $5. I do remember that there's this when they're showing the stadium seats.
0: Mm-hmm. Oh, yes.
1: They're playing a song, and I remember noting it. I haven't watched the new season yet, and so it's been how long?
0: I assume it's the 2 weeks. It was only
1: since the last episode.
0: I think it was.
3: They're saying it's been.
0: Please don't tell anything. I know the answers. Don't give me any answers.
3: Oh, so how long it's been?
0: Oh, how long it's been since the last season?
3: Yeah, I think it's 3 years.
0: Has it been 3 whole years?
1: So 3 years since I saw it. Okay. I haven't watched the new season. I do remember there being a band of note in that I heard it and went, I know that song, and I don't remember what it is. I can't tell you.
0: Okay.
1: So I won't waste your time trying to
0: think answer of it. Is, anybody? The Ted Lasso theme. That's the name of the song.
1: Okay.
0: Can anybody sing or hum any part of it?
1: No, but I recognize somebody in that dang song.
0: Who does sing it?
1: I don't know. That's what I'm...
0: Guesses?
3: I know, because I have the song ready to go.
0: The singer is and the writer is Marcus Mumford.
1: Yes.
0: So Mumford & Sons is doing a show the other night ago, and they go, oh, look who's in the audience. It's Ted Lasso.
1: That's great.
0: Jason Sudeikis, he comes up there. So I go, I'm looking at this thing, and they're playing this song. I absolutely do not recognize it. I'm like, I have no idea. I can't even make out what the words are. I'm like, okay, maybe it sounds vaguely familiar, but I'm thinking to myself, I can't even remember like an intro, but you just told me, you just said it's the seats.
1: Mm-hmm.
0: It was all I needed to hear to like have the visual for it.
1: Mm-hmm.
0: So there's really nothing to this story except that he jumped up on stage and sang the song that it's just
1: here's
0: not.
1: Here's what I'll tell you about Mumford & Sons is that I really didn't give two you-know-whats about them. Then I saw them live at one of the Live 105 shows, and all those guys... There's like a mandolin and a ukulele and a banjo and a guitar and an electric guitar. They all move to the front of the stage and just start jamming. And I was like, I can't believe it.
0: It is a weird like lineup hover. We are here to entertain you.
1: Yes, and I was loving it. Like truly going, I can't believe it. I love Mumford & Sons. I left there loving them. So
0: Have you spent a bunch of time with them since?
1: No, but I do definitely recognize his voice, and I recommend them for a live show for sure. Let's hear it.

0: you even I watched the thing where Jason Sudeikis got up and performed, and I still didn't pull that because it's a big show. It's, you know, somebody's cell phone taking a very blurry video. This part I don't remember at all.
1: This part's not in the thing.
0: It's just a quick yeah.
2: This part.
0: Yeah, that is that's pretty cool. Oh, one thing I did notice. I was watching one of our YouTubes yesterday. John was asking about the questions for Bridge the Gap.
3: Mm-hmm.
0: I go, oh, do you want to play? See if you get them. So I got our video up, and I've done it before, but I guess I've skipped farther ahead. I watched kind of the intro to it because he was getting ready. And you can't hear the songs. And we're like, we're all rocking out, like, you know, my generation, all this stuff. And we're just, you know, when you're watching the YouTube, we're not allowed to put any music on there. It didn't even occur to me.
4: If you watch live, the music's there. But yeah, when I upload the segments, I have
0: you
4: to
0: can't
4: take it
0: do
4: off.
0: It.
4: Yeah.
0: Oh.
4: So I can make, you know, my $3 and keep my paycheck.
2: Right.
0: Yeah. You make your $3?
4: I make, yeah, it's a joke. About
2: you look
4: how
2: very
4: much
2: nice today, though.
4: Thank you.
0: So you don't get fired, I see. Is that what you're trying to say?
4: Yes.
2: Well, she's not paid in any other way than compliments,
0: right,
2: is the point.
0: And $3. Well, now we know what her salary is.
2: Well
0: listen.
1: Such
0: it makes
1: a good job today, Bob. You really.

0: Travis Kelce says, you guys brace yourselves. He says his wedding was the best night of his life.
1: Doesn't every guy have to say that?
0: In the hell else was he going to say? How was your wedding? It's the best night of my life. Is my wife going to see this? Because, oh, what a job she did. I smiled and nodded a lot. He was speaking to reporters at Chiefs training camp. By the way, did you guys see, I think it was a deep fake. There was like video of Patrick Mahomes showing up for training camp and looking like he hadn't even lifted his arm to take a drink of water since his last appearance on the field. Like he was like super dad bodded.
1: Oh, he does that. He's a guy. I don't know if that's like you, I know. What you saw. But
0: it
1: he's
0: looked
1: a guy,
0: extreme. I think that it looked like more than.
1: It may be a joke.
0: Because he isn't. He, like a lot of these guys, these quarterbacks, they pull off a shirt or whatever. You're like, whoa, that dude's ripped. Mm-hmm. Clearly an elite athlete. Patrick Mahomes, I've seen him do it. And it's like, huh. Wow. I guess he's just got muscle memory. I don't know what's going on there.
1: Well, I think that you sometimes want to just have extra weight on you because you're the person being attacked by all the players on that defense.
0: Yeah, but should you also have like a sunken down chest? I mean, like he just doesn't.
1: This is fake.
0: No, that's definitely fake at the bottom. Yes. Okay. That is. But there's a bunch of them that were, you know, cycling around that were very like, I felt like,
1: No, I think that there are.
0: I think it's a deep fake.
1: I don't necessarily believe this, but I have heard people say. Describe him on TV, announcers, talking heads say, the best football player in football is that guy.
0: Mm.
1: And I have seen him run around on the field where you just go, Jesus.
0: Yes.
1: We should
0: when
1: get.
0: When he makes it happen, he
1: we
0: makes
1: need
0: it
1: to
0: happen.
1: Get extra players because it's not fair.
0: He's like four players.
2: It's like a video game.
1: And that time, I watch football, so, you know, forgive me, but. He hurt his ankle and was running with a limp to win the game for his team. And I just thought, it's okay to, you know, say I'm hurt.
0: Nah, he
3: wants
0: to win.
3: No,
0: it's not okay
3: that's
0: to
3: not
0: say
3: that's not the
0: you're
3: kind
0: hurt.
3: Of player he is.
1: I know. That's what I'm saying.
0: He tries.
1: He's
0: going to try.
1: To push.
3: Yeah, that's one of my biggest pet peeves in football is when it's a quarterback who can only throw. And so they have to design everything around protecting him. It's like, oh, just run a little, dude.
0: I know.
3: Get out there.
2: Yeah.
3: Man, don't be such a
0: and
3: wussy.
0: By the way, Ray, like, if you're going to run, don't just throw yourself down. Like, take a chance once in a while. You know? Keep going.
3: This whole giving yourself up. Ugh. Whatever.
0: He just runs and then, oh, no, someone's coming. Oh, let me throw myself down.
3: What, you think your body's worth $100 million or something?
0: Well.
3: I'm kidding. Obviously it is.
0: Obviously it is, right. Anyway, back to Travis Kelce. He said his wedding was the best night of his life.
3: My favorite thing about this Travis Kelce interview is when he says, he refers to her as his wife. He doesn't say, you know, Taylor, my wife. He just says, oh, yeah, my wife went without me. I was busy. I'm like, wow, that's the first time we're hearing that.
1: You know, that's a hard thing to get used to. And it wasn't like I was trying to be.
0: You're still not used to it.
1: I wasn't trying to be resistant, but I do also have this feeling. And listen, I get it that there are things that men do that can really get under a woman's skin. And one of them might be that possessive, my wife. You know what I mean? Like, I can see where someone will push back and go, I'm not yours in terms of an ownership thing. So I'm really resistant to it for a while, and it's taken a minute to sink in.
0: Yeah.
1: I don't know if people have a hard, you know, hard
0: maybe
1: feelings
0: some people
1: about that.
0: Probably, I can totally picture someone who is, like, not down with that kind of, like, how dare, you know, it diminishes me to just refer to me as your wife.
1: That's
0: but it's not. I don't feel diminished by it at all. I feel like that is, I am that, I took him as my husband. He took me as his wife. We've decided to go through life together. If he refers to me as his wife, that's because I am his wife.
3: My
0: and
3: wife.
0: Vice versa. My wife. Speaking to reporters at the Chiefs training camp, he talked about his wife. He said it was a childhood dream to be in Madison Square Garden. He didn't get to go there for a Knicks playoff game because of training camp, but his wife did. I thank the owners of MSG. That's Madison Square Garden, in case you didn't know. I mean, I know we're sort of newly acquainted with it, for allowing us to get the opportunity to get married.

0: there, knowing that we wanted a private event, and it was perfect. They got married on July 3rd in a ceremony officiated by Adam Sandler. It was attended by every celebrity you can name except Blake Lively.
1: Brad Pitt went and got ripped.
0: I know. It's so crazy.
2: He's my wife.
0: My wife.
2: This is my other wife. This is my missus.
1: No.
0: Plays a lot, like a whole harem.
1: I don't remember that.
0: I don't either. Barbie 2 is in crisis. Yes. I know. It's okay. It looks like everyone wants to get paid more. I know. This movie did make over $1 billion.
1: Is that right?
0: Yes.
1: Oh, it was Barbenheimer, right?
0: It was. Okay. The film grossed $1.4 billion at the global box office. The studio has made more than 6 offers in the past 3 years to the main characters. And I'm sure it's mostly Ryan Gosling and Margot Robbie, but were a lot of people in that. And I don't know, maybe Greta Gerwig wants more money. I don't know. They are saying the most recent offer, which came late this spring, is said by some studio source to be the highest that Warner Brothers ever offered for a filmmaking team and its star. They call it life-changing money. It's all life-changing money. These people's lives, you can't even change these people's lives. They all make life-changing money. Another deal, let's see, they're saying the price of the package was the cost of all 4. Who's the 4th? Gerwig, Gosling, and Robbie. Who else? Who would else? Well, whatever. I mean, the deal.
1: America? Is it America? The young lady?
0: Oh, yeah.
3: I don't think she's getting paid that much.
0: Yeah.
1: Well, who's the other one then? Who's the other person?
3: I don't know. No, I know you're right, but it's just like.
0: Could it be Kay McKinnon? The, you know, crazy Barbie? Or wrecked Barbie?
1: It doesn't say there?
0: It doesn't. It just says the 4. Yeah, you know what? It's looking like. There's a lot of names here I don't recognize. I'm wondering if it's like a production team. I have no idea. So the problem is, though, they can't. Everyone's like, nope. Nope, it's not enough. Nope, not enough.
3: Oh, nope. I would not be good at this if I was a celebrity. I'm a horrible negotiator.
0: If you were a celebrity, you'd have an agent.
3: $15 million. That's enough. I'll take it.
0: Yeah, I'll take that.
3: I don't
0: that.
3: Need 18.
4: So the lead cast is Margot Robbie, Ryan Gosling, and they're putting America Ferrera in there. Greta Gerwig and Will Ferrell. So.
0: Oh, that's right. Will Ferrell.
1: He's like the executive or something.
4: He's the CEO of Mattel.
1: I didn't even finish that movie.
4: Really?
0: Oh, that's good.
4: Wow.
0: It's fine.
1: You loved it?
0: No.
1: Oh.
0: Well, I liked it. I saw it and I enjoyed it.
1: Okay.
0: But everyone lost their minds over it. And I was like, it's just a movie. It was pretty good.
1: Yeah, I didn't love it.
0: I would like to see another one. I'd probably go see that. I wouldn't run right out like I did for this one. So I do think that they could make the argument that, you know, we made the Barbie movie, like, unless it's, you know, The Empire Fights Back. Is that the name of the second
3: Strikes.
0: One? Strikes Back. I knew it wasn't that. I don't know. I just feel like they struck gold, $1.4 billion. I feel like it's unlikely to repeat that, but I'm no movie expert. Let's turn to our movie expert.
3: I agree with you. I'm surprised that they're making... I'm not surprised that the production company wants to make a second one because they'll make more money, but I'm surprised that Greta and Margot and Ryan all want to make another one. Holding. Greta must have a good idea for the second movie.
0: Or
3: she did
0: maybe
3: write and direct the first one.
0: That's why... Maybe it's why they... are rejecting those offers.
3: They are because Greta Gerwig has not shared the idea for the second movie with the production company. She's like, we've got something good, but we're not telling you, unless, or with the studio, sorry.
0: Right.
3: Is it Warner Brothers,
0: it
3: you
0: is.
3: Said? We're not sharing the idea with you until you agree to our contracts.
0: Because maybe they feel like it's going to just be humongous. That's crazy.
3: Right.
0: You know, I also, if I'm Warner Brothers, I don't know who was behind the Wicked movies, but that first Wicked movie, because they took the story and they split it in two. And the first one was great. I really enjoyed it.
1: I did too.
0: I thought they did a great job with
3: Universal.
0: It. Okay. So Universal said, you know what we'll do? We'll may have two gigantic blockbusters and everyone will have to see the second one because they saw the first one.
3: That's how they did make more money doing it like that.
0: Well, they did make more money. They certainly didn't make more than they made on the first one. It wasn't like, you know.
3: But overall, they made more money.
0: Okay. Do we even know what was like the grand total of the. No, how much they made. Like, was the second one. Because there was a lot of talk about how, like, no one cared. That second movie came out and it was not the box office success. Not nearly what the first one had done.
1: I don't think I'm a good measuring stick, but it sounds like everyone had the same experience I did. I left the first movie shocked with myself. I loved it.
0: That was really good.
1: I can't believe how talented and what the dance scenes. Mm. I even was into
0: beautiful.
1: Those.
0: Beautiful.
1: All the stuff was really, really well done. I didn't like the second one.
0: Oh, you did go to the second one.
1: I did see it. Mm. I just didn't love it.
0: Yeah.
1: And I left it going, all right.
4: So the first movie made $758 million globally. The second movie made $525.8
0: million plenty. Globally. So they cleared a billion.
3: $1.28 billion.
0: Yeah.
3: That's a really, really fantastic one movie. That would have been impossible for them to do in one movie.
1: Forget about the money. As a movie club owner, how do you feel about Wicked as a whole? Like the whole product itself was satisfying, or do you feel like it unfortunately thudded at the end, or where's your...
3: I didn't see either one.
0: Oh.
3: I was going to wait and watch them back to back, and then I said, I don't feel like sitting down and watching 5 hours of movies today. So I never saw them. I've never seen Wicked, actually. I know all the music. I've even used some of the songs in auditions, but I don't... I know. He's shocked. For those of you not streaming us live now on YouTube,
1: I am surprised. I can't believe it.
0: Yeah,
3: I really enjoyed the press tours, for sure. Ariana Grande and Cynthia Erivo holding fingers, and how emotional they are.
0: It just happened.
3: I didn't know that was happening. That's what I wanted. That was great. It was pop culture wise, 10 out of 10. The whole Ariana Grande and the co-star and the home wrecking.
0: So good.
3: I couldn't ask for more.
0: Oh, yes. I mean, as a celebrity trash reporter, I was just like, keep it coming. It's great. So anyway, does anyone need another Barbie? You know, probably not. But I think eventually there'll be one. I think it's really funny that they've actually snagged on the payments. Like, just pay them.
3: It's kind of weird, too, whenever we hear news coming out of Warner Brothers because they're theoretically being bought by Paramount.
0: Right.
3: And so it's always weird when they do. It's like, oh, yeah, we're investing in this movie. I'm like, OK, but when the Ellisons take over, like the Barbie movie could be next. Who knows?
0: Maybe.
3: Unless I guess the contracts are signed.
0: But I feel like the Barbie movie, I feel like it's inevitable.
3: I will not be seeing the second one unless...
0: We
3: they
0: all say, oh,
3: it.
0: My God, it's
3: right.
0: amazing.
3: Right.
1: Well, it could also, this could just be negotiations.
0: It could be.
1: And those are never fun.
0: Yeah.
1: Ever.
0: And I will say, sometimes you see a movie and you go, I've seen all I need to see about that. Like, that's why I was thinking of Wicked. Like, that's all I needed to see. Like, okay, that was really good. That's it.
3: Wicked for good. The second one was set up for failure. They knew because all the good music is in the first half.
0: Right.
3: They ended with Defying Gravity. So it's like.
0: Yeah. That's like the apex
3: right.
0: of the
3: that's
0: of the
3: apex
0: thing.
3: Of the whole thing. So I think they knew the second one wasn't going to do as well.
0: All right. It's like Bob Movies Club continues. Bob's Movie Club. What's coming up?
1: What do you do when you get a Rolls Royce? I'll tell you after these.
0: Oh.
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1: Doing it in 25 minutes.
0: It's always fun to do stuff like this.
1: Yeah.
0: Especially because this happens all the time. When your team doesn't win whatever series you've watched, how quickly we forget. Like, do you know who won the Super Bowl last year?
1: Philly.
2: Nope.
1: Who?
2: I have no idea.
1: Oh.
0: Maddie knows.
3: Totally spacing it.
0: Oh! Really? It's just, it happens every
1: Who was it?
0: It was the Seahawks.
1: Oh, yeah.
2: Boring.
0: But it's funny. Yeah, you forget. Right. If it's not your team, you immediately go like, wait, who won?
1: Even though you watched it, you absolutely did.
0: I watched every
1: did.
0: Game of the World Series last year. If you press me, I probably won't come up with the team that won the World Series last year.
1: Oh, was it not the Cubs?
0: No, it definitely wasn't the Cubs.
1: When did they, didn't they just win one?
0: They've won one recently.
1: Okay.
0: But
1: it's such
0: say,
1: a big deal that it was.
0: And I would say it might be five or
1: Astros.
0: More years. It wasn't the Astros last year. Who was it, Maddie? Look it up.
1: Yeah, find out who it was.
3: The hated Dodgers.
1: Oh, the Dodgers. How could we have forgotten that?
0: That's what I'm saying. It's because if it's not your team, you let that whole experience go. Do you know who won the World Cup? I don't want you to ask. It's not a question
1: we're
0: asking.
1: I do know.
0: Let's not ask because we got.
1: Yeah, because we might use it as a question.
0: Yeah, okay.
1: But that was really recent.
0: Yes.
1: Yeah. So I still sort of remember it.
0: But we all watched the Super Bowl and no one knew the winner of the Super Bowl.
1: Nope.
0: Ridiculous. But that's the way it works. Okay. Rain, sun, clouds.
1: We've got it all
0: for you this fine day. I'm looking out the window. I see blue skies, but I also see a thick cloud cover over half the city.
1: It's kind of cool. The light's really neat out there. Mm-hmm. Like really bright sun shining in from the east, but then dark foreboding clouds.
0: We were talking about sports 1 second ago, so I should mention 49ers play tonight. Football is back today. There's a bunch of preseason games today. Let me see here. Your Pats, Sarah, are playing at 4:30 against Indianapolis.
1: Oh, John will be watching that.
0: Yeah,
1: well, he'll tape it. I can never watch it with me there. He's too interested in me. Look away.
0: Is that right?
1: Some damn game, yeah.
0: 49ers tonight at Levi's, 6 p.m. game time. Go Niners. And Maddie, your Commanders play tomorrow at 4 p.m.
3: Thank you.
0: Mm-hmm. Oh. Today is National Filet Mignon Day.
1: Oh.
0: I do like filet.
1: It is delicious.
0: And I when I talk to the butchers, when I'm getting some food, I'll always go like, what do you recommend? And they're like, well, and I go, is that better than filet? And they always go, I don't eat filet. It doesn't have enough of the marbling in it.
1: Fat.
0: And I don't like the fat as much. Do you?
1: My favorite cut of meat is prime rib. I like the rib cap. I like the fat that goes around it. And then I think in the prime rib slice is a medallion of the prime of the
0: filet.
1: Of the filet, right? Isn't that center circle?
0: I have no knowledge of any of that.
2: Oh my God.
1: What?
2: It wasn't even the Seahawks who won.
0: Who won?
2: They won 2 years ago. I don't know, but people are texting in. The Seahawks won in 2024.
1: Okay, so who won then?
0: Look it up.
2: I don't know.
0: Well, somebody Google it, please.
3: I looked it up and it said Seahawks.
2: Yeah, I'm a ribeye gal.
0: I think it's the Seahawks.
1: Oh, you're a ribeye.
2: Yeah.
1: Which I think
2: it has
1: is the medallion with a little bit of extra stuff.
2: Yes, the constellation.
3: Yeah, the Seahawks won last year.
0: Yeah, that's what I thought.
2: Okay, sorry, the texture
3: was wrong. This year, it was in 2026, so.
0: Yeah, no one's won yet.
1: Well, this is technically this is the 2026 season. They just didn't add the 27 on there. So they did win the 2024 season, but they won it in, oh no, wait.
3: 2025.
1: That's right. They are wrong. Completely wrong. Okay.
2: Sorry.
1: As am I.
2: Back to you, Vin.
0: So was it the Seahawks?
1: We don't know. It was.
3: Yeah, that's okay.
1: It does sound right. As soon as you said it, I was like,
0: Weird thing was the team was about to sell, and it has since sold, and it sold for, I don't even know the number, but billions. Somebody just bought it, and I think the guy's from here.
1: Who just bought some other huge team? They paid $12 billion for. Is that the sale
0: Maybe.
1: I'm thinking
0: it
1: of? It's Bob Iger and...
0: Oh, no. That's the Lakers.
1: Oh, okay. Oh, all right.
0: That's the LA Lakers.
1: I knew there was some big
0: That
1: sale.
0: Just went down. In fact, that was in this morning's news.
1: Is that the most money that's ever been spent on any team? 12 bill? Like what?
0: I don't know. I don't know what they just paid for the Seahawks, but the NFL is...
1: Pricey.
0: Pretty pricey.
1: Yeah.
0: Like if Jerry Jones decides to sell the Cowboys...
1: America's team?
0: Even though it's not America's team and hasn't won in ages, I bet that would be the...
3: That'd be like $1 billion. The Los Angeles Lakers hold the record for the most money ever spent to buy a professional sports team, being sold to Bob Iger and Josh Kushner for a historic $12.5 billion.
1: See, what was the other one? Are you saying
0: the Seahawks? What did the Seahawks just get? The guy who bought him, I believe, is from here. And he's going to let his wife run it. Which I thought, well, that's keep it in the family.
1: Yeah, well,
0: him, his wife and his kid are going to run the Seahawks.
3: It was $9.6 billion for the Seahawks.
0: Okay.
1: Mm.
3: Yep.
0: Is the guy's name Vivek?
3: Vinod.
0: V-I-N-O-D. Yep.
3: Khosla.
1: Vinod Khosla. Nice.
0: All right. Well, there's that.
1: Mm. I like it.
0: We got to the bottom of that.
1: Did we?
0: I don't know.
1: Do we just swim around in the pool a little bit?
0: I don't know. A woman in Florida named Roxanne Rizzuto.
1: Oh.
0: Was out having drinks last Friday. She was celebrating her brand new Rolls Royce.
1: Oh, what fun. She got a brand new Rolls Royce, so she's rich.
0: Except that she went out to celebrate with some drinks in her Rolls Royce.
1: Oh.
0: She started speeding and nearly crashed into a police officer who was parked on the side of the road. She also straddled two lanes.
1: Oh, no.
0: And started driving in a bike lane.
1: Mm.
0: The officer chased after her, pulled her over. He asked Roxanne about nearly hitting him, and she said, "It's a new vehicle. I'm not used to it yet. I just got this. The brakes are loose." She was swaying and smelled of booze, so she said, "I had a glass of wine." And then she failed her sobriety test, so as always is the case, police always hear that. Oh, I had one glass
1: drink.
0: hours ago.
1: Yeah,
3: I watch a lot of police cam videos on Instagram. It's in my algorithm, so I watch it, and it's always the same. They'll say no, or they say they had a couple, no matter how bad they are. And I've seen a few of them blame it on the car, and you know, even go, "Well, it was self driving, so you can't give me a speeding ticket because it was self driving. I wasn't actually driving the car."
0: Well, she failed. She got a DUI, and looks like her license will be suspended, and she won't be driving her Rolls Royce for a little while.
1: Wow. That's, she's dumb. If you are rich enough to have a Rolls Royce or rich enough to get a driver for the night, just have them come get you, jump in, drive you around. So you'd be chauffeured around in style in your Rolls Royce. How much does a Rolls Royce cost? Was it a good one or was it like a crappy, cheap one?
0: I don't know anything about cheap Rolls Royce. I imagine the cheapest is over six figures. Oh. These are absolutely...
3: The price range is $355K to close to $600K.
0: They call them handmade, as in they do this.
1: Assembly line.
0: They don't do it assembly line way, but I don't know if that's true or not.
1: What about the one that Bunny XO bought? What was that?
3: She bought a Phantom, I believe, and those cost
1: $530,000. A Rolls Royce, though.
3: Yeah.
1: It wasn't like a Bentley or something.
3: No, it was a Rolls.
1: Yeah. So she spent... That was smart. That is a smart use of your money, Bunny XO. Good job. You're definitely going to be rich for a really long time.
0: There was a total solar eclipse in Europe, I believe it was yesterday, and I have a video for you, Sarah. This is just super cool. I know it's got skateboarding in it, but it's a pro skateboarder named Danny Leone, and this is the shot he had.
4: Oh my God, that's so fun.
0: He had cameras set up. And he is hitting a half pipe and launching as there's a full eclipse with the light behind the moon. And it just came out great. So if you can, you might see this on your Instagram. We could certainly post it, but it just came out. Didn't that come out great?
4: You know,
3: wow.
4: It's incredible. My first thought was that is totally AI. But then I thought if you did get far enough away, like a mile away from him, then he would be small, and then the thing would look huge.
0: Maddie had the shot as he pulled up the video. They show the cameras are so far away from where this thing got set up.
1: It would,
0: Yeah, there it is.
4: Oh, he's like on a, that is, and that actually makes it look so much cooler that they had to zoom in so hardcore on it.
2: This is what Robert Irwin was talking about, you know? These videos like this are...
4: Right. We're so dulled to the incredibleness of them.
2: Yes, like, let's not be disillusioned by how cool this is and how much work they put in to set this up and time it just right to get this shot. It's beautiful.
0: Spanish Olympic skater Dani León pulled an incredible stunt during yesterday's solar eclipse. The carefully planned jump by the two-time Olympian took place in rural Spain.
4: Oh, rural Spain.
0: Rural Spain. With the path of totality where the moon completely gets blocked.
4: They knew exactly where to set it. It's incredible. Set it up
0: and absolutely nailed it. It's super cool looking. It's not AI. You know, yeah, but give it a like.
4: Definitely look at this and appreciate it. It's probably the last amazing thing you'll ever see that isn't AI.
0: I hope that's not true.
4: Me too.
0: Let's see here. To reduce your risk for at least 13 types of cancer, jog up and down the nearest steps for 3 minutes or stand up from your desk or couch for 30. You hear what I just...
4: Tell me the whole thing again.
0: To reduce your risks for at least 13 types of cancer, jog up and down the nearest steps for 3 minutes or stand up from your desk or couch for 30.
4: Just stand up.
0: Either strategy might help you drop your risks of certain cancers by as much as 7% and more if you stick with it. But keep going.
4: Just standing up?
0: For 30 minutes.
4: Is the same as jogging for 30 for three,
0: for 3 minutes up some stairs.
4: 3 minutes is a long time to be jogging upstairs.
0: I go up and down my stairs.
4: It takes you 11 seconds to get up those stairs.
0: I do it all day, though. I never go left. Every time I'm up and down. I
4: like that. I'm with you.
0: The dog will come to the stairs with me and go, he's going to come right back down. I know it. And we'll wait.
4: I don't feel like it. And I'm a dog. I've got energy.
0: I've been burned by this guy too many times. She follows me around, but then at the stairs, she'll go, I'm going to wait and see how this works out. And usually I'm right back down 2 seconds later. And she goes, all right.
4: There's a part of me that wonders why you don't have more slides in your house. Like, when you have a big set of stairs like the ones that you do, like, I cannot believe that you, of all people, did not install, like, an interior slide so you don't have to walk down the stairs, you just slide.
0: We have...
4: You're tempted, aren't you?
0: ...been gifted by Uncle Jan. Mm. These stair slides, they're plastic, they're about this tall, each of them.
4: Up to your chest.
0: Okay.
4: Okay.
0: And they each go like this. They're like this and a hook.
4: Yeah.
0: I'm doing this for the camera. And you put one down, and then you put another down, and you put another down, and it makes a slide down.
4: So it makes
0: a
4: ramp. And do you leave it up there all the time? How wide are they?
0: Because it is one of those toys where they will slide down the... Our stairs have a hook, so they can only do half, unfortunately. But that is... They slide right into a wall. So I was like, this is... Uncle
4: Suicide.
0: Keith, what are you doing? Like, it's one of those gifts. Like, he's the guy, though, who has said.
4: He's Funkle.
0: And Christina has absolutely said, do not do it. He's like, I'm going to get them motorcycles. And I'm like,
4: oh, yeah.
0: It'd be really fun. I know. But and Christina's over there going, that's a no. No motorcycles. Not for any of you.
4: No.
0: Our text number is 800-400.
4: So settled for the slide.
0: So the slide. And the slide has been given away now because they're too big.
4: Right.
0: To hit the wall.
4: Yeah.
0: You know.
3: 707, good morning, Sarah, Vinny, Bob, and Maddie. Can you please wish my niece, Ada, a happy first day of first grade, please?
4: Oh, Ada.
3: We love Ada.
4: That's a big day.
0: It is a big day, Ada.
4: It's the start of your school career.
0: Yep.
3: This is from Annie. Whoa. From Napa via the radio. Whoa.
2: Whoa.
3: Whoa. Whoa, Andy, whoa.
2: Whoopow.
4: Oh, whoopow.
2: Happy first day of school. First grade's the best. I think you really learn writing, like how to write that year. You know, you really get all your letters down.
4: Yep.
2: And you're unstoppable.
4: Oh, you're going to be so mature by the end of the year. Like, you'll be ready for second grade.
0: Mm-hmm.
4: You're going to love it. It's going to be great.
0: You're going to make tons of friends.
4: I feel it.
0: Have so much fun.
4: Mm-hmm. Go, Ada.
3: 5-1-0.
4: It was Ada, right?
3: If you want some fun, watch videos of sovereign citizens getting stopped by the police. Stromboli from Vacaville and Odyssey. Yes, I watch those videos as well. These are people who claim that they don't need to have a driver's license. And they're
4: the people who are like, you don't track me and I am not on anybody.
0: Is that diplomatic immunity or something?
3: Some of them will say that. They'll say they're diplomats and they're not.
4: And they don't have any papers that prove that.
3: And the cops are always like, that's not really a thing, man. I'm like, no, it is. It is totally. Yes, it is. I know the law. And the cop's like, I know the law. I'm the cop.
4: I'm a cop.
0: Right.
4: We're going to go ahead and just drag you in. We'll work this all out at the station.
3: They end up having to smash windows and like pull people out of cars. It's awful. But I like watching it for some reason.
4: I'm a sovereign nation. I'm a single person sovereign nation.
3: 206, Vinod Khosla is the guy who keeps locking the public out of the gate at the local Martins Beach.
0: Yep.
4: Oh, that guy. You've told me about that guy.
0: Yep.
3: 405, Vinny, I'm pretty sure Sarah's John remembers who won the Super Bowl last year as they beat the Patriots 29-13.
4: Yeah, I remember watching it.
2: Oh, my God. And the Super Bowl was even here.
3: That's right.
2: And I even
4: went.
2: Oh, my
4: God, it was here.
0: And that's the point I was trying to make.
4: Oh, my God. We were here. How could I have forgotten this? We did.
0: That's my point.
3: I mean, we're old. We have an excuse, Bob. Like,
4: yeah, Bob,
3: you know,
4: what's your excuse?
3: We forget everything.
2: My excuse is I don't care.
4: Oh,
3: that's a good one. 510, I moved from the Bay Area to Washington State last year, and even I forgot the Seahawks won the Super Bowl. Other people.
4: I remember John was talking about trying to get a ticket.
0: I'll tell you what. I thought it was the Seahawks. I said it was the Seahawks. And as soon as someone said it wasn't the Seahawks, I went, oh, no.
4: Yeah.
0: I've been had. I didn't look it up, so I thought I knew, but turns out I did know. Texters.
4: Yeah.
2: You're so smart.
3: 510, thought of Sarah while aggressively cleaning my belly button this morning. Thanks for all the morning laughs. Been a listener for 30 years.
4: Girl. Aggressively clean that thing.
2: I cleaned my toilet yesterday.
4: Your toilet?
2: Yeah.
3: Aggressively?
2: Yes.
4: In case you drop your toothbrush in there?
2: No, just regularly. Yeah, exactly.
4: Give it a good scrub it up.
0: But if you have fingernails like those, that can you don't want to scratch inside your belly button.
3: It hurts.
4: Yeah, you got to be real careful.
3: It's funny though. I was really thinking about my belly button in my shower after we had that conversation.
4: Good.
3: I'm like, boy, I need to make sure
4: you probably have a very, you look like a guy with a deep belly button.
3: I don't know how to take that. Okay.
4: It just looks like, you know, you don't know what could be living in there. Some people have very shallow ones and some people have deep ones.
3: I might have an Audi for all you know.
4: Let's have a look.
3: No.
2: Show us.
4: That's what I thought.
2: I'll turn the cameras off.
3: It is deep.
4: I'm just saying, you look like a guy who would have a deep belly button.
3: It's deep. I would say it's a good knuckle deep.
4: Oh, a good full knuckle, huh?
3: Yeah.
4: I think it might be deeper than that.
0: Yeah, you might be able to fit a plug in there, if you know what I mean.
4: I do, and I think it's wrong that you said that. We're going to take a quick break.
3: Yeah, let's do
4: when
3: that.
4: When we come back,
0: we've got Bay.
4: Oh, God. Okay, we'll see you in a second with some Bay FC tickets.
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0: Alice, 97.3, Sarah and Vinny, Alice's morning show. It's pick up your phone time, you guys. Pick up your phone. I know. It's not a phrase you hear every day. But we'd love to pick it up on our end, too, and give you Bay FC tickets. Here is how to win these. Be the first caller who answers the question correctly. Here is the question. The Women's World Cup is next year. In what country will it be played? That might be something you picked up over the summer of soccer as we were doing the Men's World Cup. So the Women's World Cup is next year. In what country will it be played? Be the first caller, 800-400-3697, to answer this question correctly. And we'll give you tickets for Women's Professional Soccer Bay FC versus league rival Houston on August 23rd at PayPal Park in San Jose. 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It was founded by former Team USA players, including Brandi Chastain. The question one more time is, the Women's World Cup is next year. In what country will it be played? 800-400-3697. Call us up. Give us the answer. Give it to us.
1: I don't know it.
0: I don't either.

0: I'm sure they talked about it.
1: Oh, I know. And I know that it's upcoming, and I know that, and I feel like I'm letting my brain's letting me down. I know I heard it. I don't know.
0: Yeah. Well, okay. We're about to find out, Vin.
1: All right.
0: In the meantime, I had a couple interesting stories here about famous people who might be going to prison. You know who Phoebe Gates is?
1: Phoebe Gates.
0: Nope. Phoebe Gates.
1: No, I don't know who Phoebe Gates is.
0: Easily confused with Phoebe Cates, which is what I thought the first minute I was reading this.
1: Well,
0: I'm like, what?
1: Phoebe Cates is going to... loves Phoebe Cates.
0: Right. Everybody else is like, who's that? Do you have any idea who Phoebe Cates is?
2: Phoebe Cates?
0: Yes.
2: No, but I know who Phoebe Gates is.
1: You do?
2: I do.
0: Because she probably just looked it up.
2: No, I already know.
0: You knew who Phoebe Gates is.
2: Well, I know what you're going to say.
0: This is beyond my pay grade. Like, I just don't know how websites are making money or what way you can advertise and get cuts of stuff. And I'm not monetizing anything. And it's just, so here's what it is. This person who will never need money in their life ever is being accused of stealing some money.
1: Oh, it's a Bill Gates kid.
0: It's a Gates kid.
1: Ah!
0: Her name is Phoebe. Phoebe Gates.
1: Funny.
0: Not Phoebe Cates. I know. Isn't it? I was just like, wait, what?
1: I would have said we probably shouldn't do that since I know that an entire generation of grown men now love this woman from the pool scene Fast Times at Ridgemont High. It's too close.
0: Isn't she married to Kevin Kline?
1: Yep.
2: Phoebe Cates.
0: Phoebe Cates.
1: Right?
2: Yeah. I don't know who she is.
1: Oh.
0: She's an actress. You know, she married him. He's a famous actor too, although much older than her, right?
1: Yes, absolutely.
0: So they married, and then I think she gave up acting and had a bunch of kids. And
1: yeah, they built a life.
2: Kevin Kline.
1: Good for her, and I hope they're happy.
3: They got two kids.
1: Yeah, she was a heartthrob.
0: Yeah, she's beautiful.
1: There.
0: Yeah. Anyway, we're not talking about her.
1: Phoebe Gates. What did Phoebe Gates do?
0: Phoebe Gates is the 23-year-old daughter of Bill and Melinda Gates. Melinda's not a Gates anymore, by the way. She has an e-commerce startup called Fia. And she's often insisted that she'd make it work without any privilege or nepotism. And we all went, uh-huh. Okay, sure, whatever you say. Daughter of one of the richest men in the world. Fine. She promised... that she would do it without privilege or nepotism, but she never promised that she wouldn't cut corners, and now she could wind up in prison because of it. Phia, P-H-I-A, that's the name of her e-commerce startup. It looks like it's a combination of Phoebe's first two letters and Sophia Chiani, her last two letters, I-A.
2: Her co-founder?
0: Yeah, that's her co-founder. What did I say?
2: No, you just didn't say, so okay. I was clarifying.
0: Her business partner. Phoebe Gates and Sophia Chiani have this thing called Phia, and they've apparently been caught admitting to cookie stuffing. What?
1: What now?
0: Everybody knows double stuff's amazing. We don't know. With this, here's the thing. It's like, I'm going to tell you all this stuff, and you're going to go, how did this happen? And I'm going to go, I don't know. Turn over your keyboard and see if you can find the hacking button, and we'll... try and figure it out. Oof. Phoebe and her business partner. So this is Bill Gates' daughter, Phoebe Gates, and her business partner, Sophia Chiani, have something called Phia, and they've admitted to cookie stuffing, which basically means they've been crediting Phia with sales that it didn't drive and collecting commissions for them. I don't know what e-commerce covers. Is that just... a way for someone to collect money on their site?
2: E-commerce, selling something online.
0: Just selling something
2: like
0: online.
2: Actually collecting the payment online.
3: Yeah.
0: And okay.
3: The cookie stuffing is where they put a cookie on your computer without you knowing it.
0: Well, cookies, yeah.
3: Yeah, but then that's the thing that tracks your sales and somehow gives them sales for it, so.
0: Yeah, so I don't know how
3: they're- pretty bad.
0: Honestly, it just sounds like they're baking. It's like a nice place to buy some nice, delicious cookies.
1: We've never really talked about it, but on modern, internet, you do almost every site you go to get that. We use cookies. Are you willing?

0: into, and you can reject that. I don't know if you're someone that feels
1: I just go accept all. I don't care. She's not going to sit here and mess with this. Yes, accept all.
0: Just as far as cookies go, you can reject it and the site will still open and you'll still be able to do things. You just didn't approve their use of cookies.
1: Yeah, I know. It's too late for me. I'm lost. Go on without me. I'm just back here under all these cookies. If I don't like cookies so much, I'd probably say no. But, you know, if there's a chance of cookies, I'm going to go for it.
0: So Bill Gates' daughter, Phoebe Gates, is busted for criminal
1: Here's what they say they're going to treat this as.
0: Okay.
1: So, and this is, I mean, this cookie stuffing, it just doesn't sound like a legitimate charge. It's basically crediting Fia with sales it didn't drive, collecting commissions on stuff they didn't sell. It sounds serious. And they say a corporate attorney who was commenting on the allegations says that cookie stuffing is typically treated as federal wire fraud in U.S. courts because they have to find some kind of equivalent to this new way of stealing money from people, I guess. This guy, he is not anybody's attorney that's involved in this case, but he is a corporate attorney. He says Gates could be facing a max penalty of up to 20 years in prison, plus fines and restitution. For its part, Fia is blaming technical anomalies and claims that it fixed the problem as soon as it was made aware of it. No legal action has been brought yet, and I don't know what other places are involved. Like, who are they stealing this money from?
2: I think the way the company works is it's a browser extension. So if anyone has ever used like Capital One Shopping.
1: Oh, yeah.
2: Or
1: yes.
2: Even if you think of like Google Flights, like something that aggregates and finds stuff online to help you get the best deal is how their company works. And I believe they're working with influencers to encourage people to use
1: their extension. And then if you've used it because you were following this influencer, they would get a kickback for that.
2: And what happened was the right person was no longer getting the kickback from the website where people were buying the product because Fia's cookie was still there, even though it wasn't. Fia didn't connect them to the website. I'm not doing a good job.
1: I'm not
2: going
1: to pretend to understand it, but it sounds like you do, and it's very impressive.
2: No, I don't understand it.
1: No, you probably
2: I was like 60% of the way there.
1: I was halfway through the story and I'm like, I give up. But it is fun because it's Phoebe Gates and not Phoebe Cates.
0: That's I looked so, up Phoebe Cates and went, oh.
1: I know.
0: Swoon.
1: Me and you were both like, oh.
3: Just looking at her all day.
1: Isn't it fun that we could just talk about these people and, you know
0: what?
1: The world's going to hell all around us, but who cares?
0: Here's what I will say about that. I do think that there are certain parents in the world who've achieved Bill Gates' achievements are so freaking profound that to grow up in that household would be like, what could I possibly do to make a name for myself?
1: Right.
0: And if I were Phoebe Gates, I would say, you can't compete with that.
1: Yeah.
0: My dad is one of one.
1: Right.
0: There's no, you know.
1: I won't reach that level.
0: That's like Steve Jobs, another one where you just go, there's just not a way to.
1: But she's smart. She's trying to set up she can say no privilege, no nepotism, all she wants, but you can't help who your parents are. And you need, and I see the need to sort of feel like you're standing up apart from them and you're your own person. You're not living in this robot's shadow.
0: It's a giant shadow.
1: It is a giant
0: point.
1: Shadow.

0: In fact, I'd say, don't bother. Go into another industry entirely.
1: Right.
0: And just be, you know.
1: Although sometimes people successfully completely change their names and go on auditions and I can't think of any of them right now, but I'm sure they've legitimately made it to the top of the pops.
0: Emilio Estevez decided not to take the name Sheen, but
1: that is true.
0: And had some success, but I think people knew.
1: Yeah. Nick Cage even.
0: Sure.
1: You know, everyone sort of knew. But
2: can I tell you about somebody smart? Carla from Hayward.
1: Hey, Carla from Hayward, tell us everything.
2: She won our World Cup. Our AFC tickets. AFC. She knew where the Women's World Cup was next year. Does anybody in the room know?
0: No.
2: It's in Brazil. And it's first time they've done the Women's World Cup in South America.
1: Oh.
0: It's going to be epic.
2: Oh, in Brazil, it's going to be crazy cool. I don't know if you guys watch Women's World Cup, but love it. I love it just as much as the other World Cup.
0: I have watched it. And that's where we got, you know, Brandy
1: Chastain.
0: But I Brazilian fans are like no one. Mm-hmm. There's nothing.
1: It's because there's nothing else for them there.
0: They're
1: like, oh, the only thing we care about is World Cup. That is it.
0: They're into it.
1: They're cutting down our forests. We're so sad about that. We're going to have Carnival, and we're going to enjoy some football.
0: And eat some Brazilian food.
1: Yes, we just call it food.
2: Meat.
0: Meat on a stick.
2: Give me
0: Bring
2: that
0: it
2: meat.
0: On. Yep. Yes.
1: What is the line? It's about Brazilian nuts. And they say, we just call them nuts. It was something set in Brazil, right?
2: D's nuts?
1: They're not D's nuts. They're Doe's nuts.
2: Okay.
1: Yeah.
0: I don't know.
1: Anyway, Bill Gates' daughter. So here's someone else who's in trouble. I can't believe it took him this long to really be in trouble. Nick Reiner has pled not guilty to the new allegation of murder in parents Rob and Michelle Reiner's killings back around Christmas time. So he's been in jail. He's in being held. Early days, he said, I am not guilty. Somehow he decided that. But now there's new. So they're trying to figure out how they're going to charge him and what he's going to go on trial for exactly. And it's looking like they're saying he laid in wait. And that is like a first degree thing.
0: Premeditated.
1: And that means that he could get capital punishment. He could get the death penalty. So
0: mental illness is part of the equation. So that might take that off the table. But either way, he murdered his own parents.
1: Mm-hmm.
0: There's no more daylight for you, dude.
1: No more. Yes. No matter what, they're saying it's life without parole if he's convicted of first degree murder. That's it. You're in there forever. And the death penalty, I'm actually not for it just from a financial standpoint. Like, I do think sometimes people, it's like, just drop in a volcano. But it's not that simple. And it costs 10 times the amount to keep someone who's on death row alive. And then there's appeals and there's all this just... Put him in forever.
0: Throw away the key.
1: Nick Reiner pleading not guilty. How about a random story out of nowhere?
0: A random story out of nowhere!
1: I didn't know I was going to do it, Matty, or I would have given you a heads up.
3: A random story out of nowhere!
1: Right there. Okay. Celebrities and their crazy fan encounters.
0: Oh, boy.
1: We hear a lot about regular people and their encounters with celebrities, good, bad, ugly. Today, the script gets flipped. Here are some instances where celebrities had crazy encounters with fans. Somebody once left a baby named Jolene on Dolly Parton's doorstep with a note saying, "Dolly, this is Jolene, please. Could you mother this baby?" Obviously, Dolly called Child Protective Services and turned the baby in.
0: Oh, well, not obviously. I was really hanging there
1: for
0: a second. Like, what happened?
1: No, you don't.
0: I don't
1: know.
0: Does
1: Dolly have any kids?
0: I don't, not that I know of.
1: Yeah, I don't think so. Well, she clearly didn't want any because one got left for her. It's even named Jolene. The Jonas Brothers once received a live baby shark preserved in some kind of tube. From a fan. Like a tube that had a baby shark in it.
0: Okay, it sounds cruel.
1: Mm. Then, so now I guess you call the authority. You call

0: Oh, animal control. You know, the first case we call child services. Now we call animal control.
1: You'd have to follow the path that led to a person saying, I know they want this.
0: Yeah. Oh, I think they'll really dig it. And then we'll be best friends forever. A fan meets Zooey Deschanel. She's adorable. The lady comes up to her. She's like, big fan. And she says, you look 50 pounds heavier on TV. You need to dress a little differently. I can style you. I can make that happen for you. Because you look really heavy on TV.
1: Thanks.
0: Thank you. Goodbye. Oh, thanks so much for your input. Bye.
2: I think they dressed her like that on purpose.
0: Oh, you agree with this lady?
2: So she would look more normal.
0: Oh, because she's so adorable.
2: Yeah, they put her in these cute little like poofy dresses a lot. She's a school teacher on New Girl.
0: Oh, I don't think I've ever watched a single episode of that. Do you love it?
2: It's not one I go back to, but it's incredibly popular. It's got good characters. They're just a little too stupid for me.
0: Who's the dude on there?
1: There's the dude on the New Girl.
0: Yeah, is he Max somebody?
2: Oh, Max Greenfield?
0: Yeah.
2: Plays Schmidt?
0: Yes. Okay.
1: Wow, you know stuff.
0: I keep seeing him places. I keep seeing he must be going to do some movie or some picture. Something.
1: You know stuff, though. You knew. Mm. Huh.
0: I didn't know enough to not bring up the thing that I didn't know that much about, though. See? Ashley Benson. This is the next one. Ashley Benson was naked in the shower at a Korean spa when a lady came up to her and started peppering her with questions about Pretty Little Liars.
1: I don't even know who Ashley was.
0: Well, she's clearly Ashley Benson. She's clearly one of the stars of Pretty Little Liars, and she's naked in like a spa area, a Korean spa. Oh, there she is. Oh, she's pretty.
2: I want to say she dated Cara Delevingne for a minute or for a while.
0: Oh, they'd be a pretty couple. Anyway, there she is in the Korean spa, and this lady is like, imagine if you're in the shower. I went into not the same. I have no idea what the difference is between a Korean spa and a Japanese bath, but I went into a Japanese bath, and you are expected to be completely naked, no matter how many people are in there.
1: And so you were.
0: And yes, and you are also expected to squat down on the ground and scrub yourself from head to toe before you get into the hot bath.
1: Squat down.
0: Squat down. Buy this little showery thing, and you sit there. You get a bucket and scrub brushes, and you scrub yourself head to toe twice, and rinse, and then you go into then you can get into the pool.
1: You did all that?
0: I did, but here's the thing. I went down there like three times, and the third time I went down there, the place was empty, and I was like, I'm going in. I'm going to do it.
1: You didn't scrub yourself?
0: No, I 100% scrubbed myself while I was squatting. These two Japanese ladies walked in, and I looked up, and they looked at me, and then they turned around and left. I'm like, oh, yes! And then I got to be all alone in there. It was so great.
1: But you did it two times prior to that, and you were in there with a bunch of other people naked and scrubbing yourself.
0: No, the whole thing is all in one room. Yeah. So you look in, and if there's a lot of people, there's people in the pools, and then there's people in a row scrubbing, naked, squatting, scrubbing themselves. Before they get into the pool. It's right there.
1: And you jumped in line.
0: I didn't. Oh. I left. And then I came back down. The third time I went back down, because we were staying at this Ryokan where they had this Japanese bath.
1: Now I understand.
0: So I'm picturing this Ashley Benson going, all right, I'm standing here with everybody and we're all showering in this Korean spa, and somebody's standing there. I would be so uncomfortable. I'd be like, why are you talking to me? I'm naked and I don't want to talk to anyone. I just want to be in my own little world, enjoy my own little spa experience, and you're yapping to me.
1: Some people like to be serviced.
0: Some people like that.
1: I worked at the La Costa Resort for a few minutes, and I remember this dude, Ronnie. He was the highest. He chased tips, and he was good at it. Mm. And he'd been working there his whole adult life.
0: Because why would you walk away from that money?
1: He was an older guy. He was, you know... It was weird. It was a weird situation, but he was a guy who, if he saw certain men go back into the shower, he knew this was his time to grab a loofah, run into the showers, and give those guys the scrub they didn't even have to ask him. He would run back. I never even thought to go anywhere near the showers.
0: But he was like, you know what I can do? One step higher service.
1: He was a full, like, the guy was
0: he like dressed head to toe in the wear of the, you know, the spa wear? And then he just walked out. Hey, you guys, I don't even care. Come on. Just let me scrub you down. I'll get all wet.
1: Yep.
0: Oh, I was joking.
1: No, I'm telling you this was happening. And he would run back there and he was.
0: Full service.
1: He was doing the full service for the full tip. I don't know about that. What you're insinuating. I just mean.
0: When you work for tips, you have to, you know, you got to decide.
1: Loofahing old, rich old dudes.
3: Just the tip?
1: I don't know anything because I never went back there, but I do know that he was running back there full speed.
0: Let me get you out of the back. Oh, I got you. Let's scrub it up now. Here we go.
1: There are people who love that, Sarah. You may not.
0: Yeah, no, I hate it.
1: But you don't
0: I can't even imagine it.
1: Do you even go get your nails done?
0: I will if my girlfriends want to. I'll do it.
1: But if you're
0: like
1: going...
0: What Bob's got going on, I actually think it looks great. I would never. I can't play guitar anymore.
1: Hold on.
2: Oh, yeah. I can't do anything.
1: When you were... which is my theory
0: part of
1: is
0: the problem.
1: Plenty of people get those nails so they don't do anything. Right. If you're headed somewhere where you're going to be wearing sandals, do you go, like, let's say you're going on vacation.
0: Yes, I 100% go get a pedicure. In fact, I got a pedicure right before the party that I had at my house because I knew I would be barefoot all day.
1: And did they massage your calves as well?
0: They do a little bit, but I've gone to a few places and I hate when they rub your shin bone. So this place doesn't do that. Oh. And I was like, oh, I can come to this place. I can go here.
1: There are people that live for that stuff.
0: Yeah.
1: Mm-hmm. Not me either.
0: You know, maybe I'll just erase the ones that I've done and I'll put this one back in because there's actually a couple other good ones, but we're out of time.
1: Oh, do them.
0: It's just a random story.
1: Where do we got me?
0: Nowhere, I guess. I'll do one more.
1: Okay.
0: Harry Potter star Rupert Grint. That's Ron Weasley.
1: Oh, good. Ron. Yeah, he's great.
0: He was on the show yesterday.
1: He's really good.
0: Is he?
1: Yeah.
0: He was once invited to hang out with a bunch of drag queens and he accepted. They dressed him up in drag and then they all went out all night long and wound up in a place getting bagels at 4 a.m.
1: Why wouldn't you? But like, that sounds fun.
0: I know, doesn't it?
2: That's actually exactly what you were saying earlier in the show of like, hey, if someone invites you to do something, just go.
0: If you can, right? He's like, F it. Look at how much fun these guys are having, ladies are having, people, these humans. And off they went. And he wound up in a bagel store at 4 a.m.
1: And I will say that while not all guys, I think there are plenty of guys that are, it's fun to dress like a girl for a minute.
0: Yeah.
1: It's fun to put on drag or whatever.
0: And be someone else completely.
1: That's one of the things most guys, Maddie is manly. He shoots guns.
0: Yeah, he's like a man's man.
1: He's a man's man. Have you ever worn a dress or any kind of woman's costume for...
0: Hold on, let's guess.
1: Halloween or other.
0: Don't
1: have you ever?
0: Yet. Okay. Yes, he definitely
2: absolutely
0: has.
1: Yeah, I think most guys have. I think it's fun.
0: Okay.
3: One Halloween, I went to school dressed in my mom's nurse's outfit. Mm-hmm. And I did a skit once where I played Lucille Ball. We were doing a Ricky and Lucy thing.
0: And I know you have.
3: And I'm sure I can think of other times.
1: Yeah, no, I think it's fun and there's
0: nothing wrong with it.
1: I wore pantyhose, though, to 7th grade. Me and Jason Sisko dressed up as girls for Halloween, and that was torture. Mm. Those came off. I was wearing a skirt, and then those were like, they're...
0: So were you commando underneath?
1: Wasn't commando, but I definitely went, I can't wear these the rest of the day. These got to come off.
0: Ugh. For the most part, it feels like nylons are gone. Like, I get some people, you know, you'll still see them. I see tights. But like the people who would just like be wearing pantyhose and you'd see the little seam down by their toe. And so I just don't feel like I see that as much anymore.
1: I agree.
2: They say you can thank Michelle Obama for that. She was one of the first ladies to wear her outfits without stockings.
0: She was like, I'm not doing stockings.
1: Is that right?
0: Good for her.
2: That's what I heard many years ago.
3: Yay, Obamas. We miss you.
0: We missed you so much.
2: They're making movies now.
0: I know they are. Okay.
1: She should run.
0: Yeah, why not?
1: Is that a commonly known suggestion?
0: No, I'm suggesting it, but I'm sure I'm not the first.
1: Huh.
0: She's great. I love her. Very no-nonsense. What's coming up?
1: It's summer and there are county fairs all over the place. I have some traditions to share with you after these.
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0: 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Sarah and Vinny, Alice's morning show coming up at 7. No, coming up at 9. Somber tickets.
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0: I don't know.
2: All right. 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
2: We turn our attention now over to Bobby's desk as she has a report on Linda Gates, not Phoebe Gates.
0: Mm-hmm. Phoebe Gates.
3: We were talking about Phoebe Gates and her partner Sophia, who have been caught, quote unquote, cookie stuffing with their company.
0: This is the daughter of Bill Gates.
3: The Bill Gates. Apparently, and we were speculating about whether or not they knew or whatever went down. And Bloomberg has investigated and is reporting that she and her founder, they have Slack messages of them being very deliberate in the deceptive cookie tracking, that they were even told by people in the company that it was illegal and they directed their engineers to do it anyway. They're completely caught. And my friend who works in tech texted in and was like, yeah, this is like immediate jail time for most people.
0: And damn.
2: Slack is this company that had these inner office communication systems. Mm-hmm. They got bought, I believe, by Salesforce. So it's a Salesforce product now. But it is one of those things that most companies have some kind of. So they're talking in her office and everyone can see the stuff.
3: They're idiots for this. I guess they got in over their head and wanted so bad to make the company work. I can kind of relate, like, as a 23-year-old, they're very young, thinking, you know,
0: I want to impress my dad.
3: This is the end of the world if this doesn't work out for me. But no, you could have just failed and done something else. Yeah. And instead, now you're a criminal. Ugh. Bad decision.
2: Well, imagine, you know how much, I can only speak for myself. I love my kids so much. If I was Bill Gates, I'd say, you know what?

0: what I want to do. I want to buy your company. Let me just buy your company. I'll just buy your company off
1: you. And now
0: you.
1: You'll have $10 million and you'll be fine.
0: A multi-billionaire. In fact, I'm going to buy, what is it called?
2: Thea.
0: I'm going to buy Thea for $1 billion.
1: Thanks, Dad. That's great. Here's my Venmo.
2: I swear I heard once that Bill Gates said he's giving each kid $1 million.
1: That's what I was going to ask you about. Do you think that he stuck with that? Like, is that enough for her to have started up this company? Maybe he made a small investment in it. Now he's like, I can't believe that you've also gotten me in trouble with this. Don't I have enough trouble with the Jeffrey Epstein stuff?
0: I think the $1 million, I don't want to spoil them thing is what you say publicly.
1: Yes.
0: I don't believe it for one second.
1: When someone goes, Dad.
0: You think that young lady grew up wanting for anything?
1: No. And how dare he subject her to a life that it does not meet the level that she's become accustomed to.
0: In fact, I don't know.
1: How dare he?
0: I know divorces, just from what I've heard and seen, it looks awful.
1: Yeah.
0: But there was a time, one time, when you were describing the Bill Gates home, back when he was a married man and their family was all one, about how everything was customized and he could change things.
1: Like, he was the priority. Everybody wore a pin. And as you walk through this gigantic 100,000 square foot house, you, depending on what your priority level was, like if Bill Gates walked in, the music, the temperature,
0: everything was custom to him.
1: Yes. When he left, the next highest person on this totem pole, it would custom to them. Like, I wonder if the kids were anywhere in that totem pole.
0: Well,
1: we keep them out back in the Tudor garage.
0: Either way, they grew up in a very luxurious setting.
1: They did. Yep.
0: Not wanting for anything.
1: Not a damn thing.
0: Well, let's see how jail fits her style.
1: That'll be interesting.
0: There was a 4.0 earthquake centered in San Leandro just now, or like, I don't know, what, 30 minutes ago?
1: Centered right in San Leandro, huh?
3: Yeah.
1: Oh, San Leandro.
0: So
1: you guys okay over there?
3: We love you.
0: If you thought you felt it, you did. We had some people here who say they felt it, but they won't come on and talk to us. John.
1: We were just sitting here. I don't know how we didn't feel it. Were we dancing at one point last break? When did it happen exactly?
3: Right at 8:30. So it was right when we were going to break.
2: We didn't feel it. Where's Dollarita Steve when you need him to report on the quake?
1: John's just slamming some Dollaritas over at the Chili.
2: Applebee's.
1: Whatever it is.
4: I was just slamming some Dollaritas up at the Applebee's.
1: When I felt it, it was amazing.
2: Shout out to everybody at Applebee's right now. Hope you felt the quake.
1: Yeah, I hope you felt the quake at Applebee's, everyone. Is Applebee's even open at 8:30?
0: No.
3: I don't think so.
0: Morning? I think they're a lunch dinner.
1: That's what I thought.
0: Happy hour kind of thing.
1: Is he eating the breakfast margarita over at the...
3: Slamming the margaritas from last night.
1: Slamming the oatmeal margarita.
4: I was just slamming some Dollaritas up at the Applebee's.
0: That might be my favorite sentence of all time.
1: What I was up to.
0: You got to love someone who's just loose in the tongue. Look,
1: it's a news crew. Let's go over there and see what's going on over there.
4: I was just slamming some Dollaritas up at the Applebee's.
1: Okay, I'm actually, looks like they're letting people back in. So I'm going. Heading over. Because of course.
0: Right. It's perfect. I have not been on the dating apps.
1: Oh, right. You and I missed out on those completely.
0: Maddie, do you use Bumble?
3: Yes.
1: What's the hook for Bumble?
0: Well, I'm about to tell you, it's changing.
3: It's changed.
0: Maddie knows this story firsthand. So you've used Bumble and it is the one where women make the first move.
3: Yeah, I like it.
1: Women only make the first move. Only the woman can make the first move.
0: Well, not anymore. After more than a decade of being known as the dating app where women make the first move, Bumble is changing its hook, its signature feature. Oh. The app now allows either person in a heterosexual match to send the first message, giving men the option to initiate the conversation for the first time. Bumble's also extending the time to respond to a new match from 24 to 72 hours. So if someone says, swipes on you or whatever, what do they do on Bumble to let you know
3: they like something or they comment on a photo or...
0: And that means they're
3: interested, yeah.
0: And then you see that within 24 hours and have to respond, I like you too. Or what do you do?
3: Yeah, you... you comment back, you say, you know, it's the hardest part is like, what do you say? Like, oh, hey, I looked at your profile and you seem really cool or whatever.
0: Well, that's what my buddy was saying. He would read the whole page that they put up.
3: Oh, you gotta, you gotta.
0: And then they would, he would comment on something specific that they'd written in there. Oh, like, I like sunsets too.
3: Exactly. Exactly.
0: Oh. Well, we're,
1: it's so uncommon.
0: We're clearly on our way to a match.
3: I get like a lot of likes on like a picture of me and Fred. And then they'll be like, oh, they have a dog as well. Let's talk about our dogs.
0: There you go.
1: That's safe ground.
3: But the 24 hours thing is bad because I don't like get alerts or anything. Because I don't go on it all the time. I'll go weeks sometimes before I go and look at it, look at the apps. So
1: especially now that you've met your kids and everything. Oh, you haven't met the kids yet, right?
0: Extending the match time from 24 to 72 hours makes users feel like it's more flexible and less pressure
1: to get on there all the
0: time. So they say here, the changes don't mean they're abandoning the women first mission, but evolving based on user feedback, which I can see where some women would say, I still like a man to reach make out the first move.
1: Weird though, because there are apps where, you know, that could be the case. Yeah. Maybe that was what was special about Bumble.
2: Yeah, the idea of going to a company and being like, hey, your whole thing, yeah, I don't like it, you should change it. That's such funny feedback to respond
0: to. It's so modern day though. It's, oh, okay. It's exactly, well, what do we do? Like, you know, well, I Yelp. I'm a Yelper. Mm. I've got a really strong presence on Yelp, and my reviews are widely read and well liked. And I'm here to tell you, you've got that wrong. Okay.
1: Well, we wouldn't want to piss off. You know, he's one of the number one Yelpers.
0: Your son is a Yelper.
1: My son is a Yelper.
0: And he believes strongly in it, right?
1: He does. He will not go to a place. And actually, now you can make reservations through Yelp. Like, there's all this. Yelp has really become this thing that I really did not like from the get-go. And yet again, here's my review of Yelp. You are a pain in my ass. I don't want to Yelp anything. I don't want to have to go to you to sign up to get on the line, the list line, to get a ramen bowl. I just, please, make it optional. The whole pestering for a star review makes me just go, I am not reviewing anything. I refuse to, and it's I refuse to be looking at things that, and here's another thing. I think I've told you this. There are people who are expert reviewers on Amazon. My sister is one of them.
0: Yes.
1: She has a huge long list of a million things that she can get for free, as many of them as she wants to, as long as she does a review for them. She gets like Christmas at her house every single day. And so, and she goes, Chris, that's like her job. She goes, I feel like, don't make it your job. That's not who you are. Although then she does sell some stuff, I think.
0: Well, I mean, that's your boy has a presence on Yelp and has developed a following probably based on people going, this guy, his reviews are always accurate.
1: I'll follow him, yeah.
0: He's
1: in my area. Maybe he's reviewing the right things.
0: Bumble, part of the reason the move is happening, and you know that that's always the way.
1: Yep.
0: The move comes as Bumble looks to reverse declining user numbers and increased competition in the online dating market.
1: Mm.
0: So Bumble now allowing men to make the first move. Bumble. Good luck, everybody.
1: I wonder who picked the name Bumble. It just feels like
2: probably a play on the birds and the bees.
1: Oh.
2: Right?
1: Oh, I thought it was like play on bums. Like people are into bums these days, you know?
0: You mean butts?
1: Yes, but it's not Bumble. It's Bumble.
0: I understand. I just was trying to make sure we're not talking about
1: like guys, you know, indigent
0: down on their luck. Right.
1: Okay.
0: Right.
1: Yeah, no.
3: I just looked at the Bumble app because I haven't looked at it in a while. And the first thing that popped up was a new message is you now have 72 hours to reply to.
0: Do you have people that like you? Let's see your.
1: Yeah,
0: your...
1: let's hear it.
3: I got a few, yeah.
0: You do?
1: Actually, 50% of the people who've seen his photo.
0: See one of the girls that liked you? Show us any one of them.
1: Yeah.
2: Don't show it to the camera.
3: This one's in Rancho Cordova. Let's see.
2: How far is that?
1: That's down south?
3: That's far.
0: I think that sounds like it's down south.
3: Yeah.
0: I don't know. This one. What's that lady look like from Rancho Cordova?
3: From Petaluma.
5: Oh, damn! Oh, Maddie is on the show.
2: On the show, man. I think she's fake.
0: What do you mean? Why do you say that?
2: It's too good to be true.
1: It does. It actually does look really good.
3: I got a lot of good-looking women on here.
0: Yeah,
1: Maddie, 50% of women are good-looking.
3: I'm not a schlob.
0: Yeah, what do you think, Sarah?
1: I guess I wasn't thinking.
0: Jeez.
2: Yes, our dog really is a chick magnet.
1: Yeah.
0: I teased you with this, so I need to fit it in here before we go to Maddie on the show, even though Maddie is on the show, everyone. Jesus.
1: Well, he's on the apps, anyway.
0: Petaluma is not that far.
1: No. I mean, it's pretty far.
0: He's polishing his nails. He's like, what?
1: Yeah, I don't know. I don't know if it's worth my time. Yeah.
0: What do you guys, don't know, do you? Listen, I guess we don't.
1: We don't know.
0: Weird and wonderful county fair traditions and games that will make you say, what? Outhouse races.
1: Oh, what's that?
0: That's outhouse races.
1: You're racing from one to another?
0: No.
1: You try not to poop yourself before you get there? Should I poop myself? Oh, nope, you lost the race. Sorry.
0: What in the?
1: I don't know. Well, what could it be?
0: You race the outhouse. You put wheels on an outhouse and you race it.
3: I've seen it.
1: Why?
0: There are outhouse races at the Iowa State Fair. They speed along inside tiny bathrooms that are on wheels.
1: It's a bathroom on wheels.
0: The winner gets $300.
1: Oh, sounds worth it.
0: The Banana Derby. These are things happening at your local fair. They're monkeys riding dogs.
1: Oh, what's hot? Where do they get all the monkeys from?
0: I don't know. I mean, I guess from the jungle.
1: And do the dogs put up with that? Where's this?
3: We used to have a character named SWAT Monkey that rode a dog everywhere.
1: Yeah,
0: the Banana Derby. They say it replaces all the horses with dogs, and then more importantly, the human jockeys are replaced with monkeys. Yes, monkeys are riding dogs. I've seen this. I don't know what baseball stadium it was, but they showed the monkey riding a dog at like a seventh inning stretch.
1: Did
0: or
1: the
0: something.
1: Dog like it?
0: They both seem to be having the time of their lives.
1: So fun.
0: Here's a picture of the monkey on a horse on a dog.
3: That's awesome.
1: The dog seems fine. The tail's up and wagging.
0: Yeah, no, there's not. The monkeys are small.
1: He's dressed like just a little, guy from Studio 54. He's got his cool pants on. Yeah. And wow, that monkey looks ready for a disco.
0: Yes, monkeys are riding dogs.
1: So if they win, they get like a bunch of bananas. What does a dog get for winning?
0: I don't know.
1: Like a steak? Like a fresh monkey? Or the loser monkey?
0: Rotten sneaker contests. At some state fairs, competitors try to win something that should bring about great shame, but if there's a prize, people are in.
1: These are like how ratty your sneakers have gotten by the end of the year.
0: Rotten, stinkiest sneaker wins. The winner gets to go to Nationals.
1: Oh.
0: In New York.
1: You know what? I would make cheese in my sneakers. Like I would find a way, how do you make cheese?
0: There's a $2,500 prize. So that's great. Really let it rip.
1: You grew like how do you get like a blue cheese?
3: I'm just wondering who judges it. Like,
1: well, obviously stinky feet experts.
2: County experts.
1: Yeah, county experts.
3: There's a
1: and
3: fetish
1: rotten
3: for
1: cheese.
3: Everything. So
0: I don't think this is, there's money at stake here.
1: Mushrooms, you put all kinds of nasty stuff.
0: You know,
2: I love it.
0: Like one of the things growing up that you see people try, and I tried it, and it's the barefoot in a pair of Vans slip-ons.
1: Mm-hmm.
0: You know, okay. I wore Vans my whole life.
1: Yeah.
0: I see someone, like usually it's a lady, puts on the slip-ons just, with no socks. And I did try it, and it's not only is it not comfortable, but that's how you get that stinky stink in sneakers is
1: and
0: that barefoot.
1: And just filthy, and then even the cotton covering splits, and it's just...
0: I've just never been one that I put on a sock or I put on a flip-flop.
1: Yeah.
0: Or a sock and a shoe or a flip-flop or barefoot. But
1: well, that's where Crocs come in. Crocs are great for that.
0: Nobody
1: it's
0: likes
1: like
0: Crocs.
1: It's like a full-on shoe without having to wear a sock.
0: Our text number is 800-400-3697. And Maddie, as we said earlier, is on the show.
3: A few people chiming in about the earthquake. 408, I felt the earthquake. I was sitting on the toilet.
1: Oh,
3: what a terrible place to be. Lori from SF listening on Odyssey.
1: Thank you for telling us, though. Thanks, Lori.
3: 669 saying they felt it all the way to downtown San Jose.
0: You know, maybe that's the best place to be when an earthquake happens.
1: Yeah.
0: If you're someone who might be afraid in the moment.
3: Yeah.
1: Yeah. Yep.
0: Let it
1: drop.
0: That's
1: true. And... God forbid you were on your way some kind of poo-mergency.
0: That's what,
1: you know, you really, you know, like, okay, well, taking care of business.
2: Maybe that's what happened to Elvis. He got scared by a quake and checked out.
3: Still couldn't get it to come out. And there you go. 310, used to commute, Maddie, from Petaluma to SF Daily. It's not that far. Okay, I gotcha.
0: She's good looking.
1: Yeah, that's a good looking girl.
0: That lady was good looking. Yeah. Are you going to respond to her?
1: No, he is. I can tell he's not going to. He's not. He's over
3: I haven't
1: it.
3: Read her profile. I don't know. She might be a dud.
1: Oh.
3: I mean, you're not going just on looks. You got to have something in common on the profile.
0: Do you?
3: Yeah.
0: No. I don't know. I'm asking.
3: Why? Yeah. I don't want to, like, you know, have them be into something I'm totally against or something like that. You know?
0: Oh, she might wear hats.
1: Yeah, we can't
0: have
1: hats.
0: Oh, I see.
1: Yeah.
0: Okay.
3: Yeah, she wears a big
0: hat. I mean,
3: hat.
0: She wears a hat.
3: I got to look at her pictures. If she's wearing big hats in half of them, then no thank you. See you later.
0: Even though your mom wears a hat in the photo you post, as you say, Mom, I miss you. There she is with a giant hat on.
3: She gets a pass.
0: Oh, she does?
3: She's my mom.
0: All right.
2: She gets a pass. She got a lot of passes.
1: Yeah. Yep. There is a lot there.
2: What? I've heard some of her decisions.
0: Yeah.
1: The stories are incredible.
2: You turned out great, Maddie. I'm proud of you.
3: Thank you.
1: Good you.
3: Oh, my. 415. Yelp is amazing. I'm Yelp elite. Don't poop on Yelp. Rebecca from Nevada.
1: Is it amazing? Is it just that I can't seem to wrap my head around why this has to matter so much?
3: 415. Gee, Sarah, you make everything not fun. Even people writing reviews for your benefit. Play her song, Maddie. Sure, why not?
1: Who's writing a review for me? Don't bother. I don't want to review.
0: You make it not fun.
1: Care.
0: No, they're excited and you make it not fun.
1: Oh, they're saying the people on Yelp are writing for my benefit. They're not. They're just trying to be famous. Yelp no one famous. Wants to be famous. Yeah, Yelp famous. Yeah, I'm Yelp famous. People are snooty about it. Like, I'm a very well-received Yelp writer.
0: Well,
1: like,
0: your son
1: who
0: is.
1: Cares? I know. I'm like, can we just, do we have to Yelp movies too? Stop it.
2: We Yelp movies every week.
1: I suppose we do.
3: 805. Dude.
1: We're not on an app.
3: A monkey riding a dog.
1: Okay, we are.
3: A monkey riding a dog.
1: I lose.
3: Yes. A monkey riding a dog.
1: Oh, boy.
3: That's terrible welfare, both animals. Do better, please. We get a lot of the do betters, and I don't know if that's
1: a
3: trend. Do better.
1: Yeah, I don't.
0: We
1: if someone tells me to do
0: on.
1: Better, no, we didn't do it. We're just reporting it.
0: That's just what happens at the county
1: questions.
0: Fairs. That's not us.
1: Yeah.
3: Just do better.
1: Plus, it's people are just trying to have fun. You do better. You know what? Your review is in. It's a 2-star. You need to do better. You need to find real things to worry about in your life. Thank you.
0: Yeah. See? What's coming up in the trash, Sarah?
1: Somber tickets.
0: All right.
1: And more.
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0: Alice, 97.3, Sir and Vinny, Alice's Morning Show. Hello, it's almost Friday. Oh my God. But it's just Thursday, though.
1: Thursday's nice, too.
0: It's nicer than Monday. Yep.
1: All right.
0: That is true. Don't worry, I'll be back on Monday whining away.
1: I'm with you on that, in that I told you my daughter's hair products are called Monday. And that is a weird name for anything.
0: Right.
1: Besides, because the...
0: Name it Friday. Name it Saturday.
1: Yeah, the association is not good.
0: Yeah. No. But if it's like a thing that like you use this on a Monday and suddenly you're having a nice day instead
1: but
0: of...
1: But maybe...
0: A Monday.
1: You know, I've spent the last 30 years with you and you hate Mondays, but maybe there are people out there that are like, Monday rules.
0: People who have it off probably feel that way. Yeah, that's true. It's hard because I just blow my whole schedule every weekend. And it's, you know, Monday's a hard day.
1: Yeah.
0: No, it's sort of the start of the, it's, you know.
1: I feel that.
0: And I'm a whiner, you know. Not a lot I can do to stop that. I mean, I could try a little bit harder, but it's not likely. I'm very lazy. Okay, let's give away some tickets, shall we?
1: Sounds good.
0: Somber. Somber is like a modern day app. You know, everybody leaves off a letter or two, you know, or

0: I know. They are shelling out more money than Chevron, Verizon, AT&T, or OpenAI this quarter to beat California legislation that would limit markups to no more than 10% more than the original price tag. Okay. I feel like it is a free market. And
1: I don't feel like that. I don't feel like that at all. I feel like the game is rigged from go, that I don't have a fair shake at getting tickets. Therefore,
0: that's the problem.
1: Well,
0: not that StubHub is selling them for more. If StubHub, in the spirit of what it was supposed to be, where I could take my tickets and resell them myself on StubHub, not that Ticketmaster owns StubHub and sets aside right. a certain amount of tickets just to sell them for the most amount of money that is possible. This, it isn't the price that's the problem. It's the actual company that's the problem.
1: If the average person that bought some tickets finds himself day of show or week before show saying, something's come up, I got to get rid of these, and the market will, you know, bring you in hundreds
0: right.
1: of dollars in profit, great. But that isn't what happens. What happens
0: no.
1: is I try to get tickets for any show, you name it, and can't. And then I find myself having to buy secondary market and paying $1,000 for a $100 ticket.
0: Right.
1: That's not right.
0: Because it's sold out, which it isn't. They just took those tickets aside to resell them, even though they've never been sold in the first place. It's just so lame. It's so lame.
1: Mm-hmm.
0: I don't know what they should do about this, but it is a free market. I want people to be able to sell their tickets if that's truly what it is. But StubHub is not. I feel like it's very much not on
1: above
0: board.
1: So what do we need to vote on? What is the bill?
0: Nothing yet, because the bill needs to be voted on before it's in California legislature.
1: Oh, okay.
0: So it's not something we would vote on. And they're spending kajillions of dollars greasing the palms and taking the people on the fabulous trips and giving them the fabulous, like, lobbies. That's what we should really outlaw in this country, is the access
1: lobby.
0: That lobby, that someone lobbying for whatever company, the access that they have to the people who create the laws and vote on the things for on behalf of the people. That is one of the major, that and term limits. Solved the government.
2: Good job.
0: Get rid of the, thank you. Thank you so much. We could solve everything.
2: We can just go home now.
0: That yeah, let's. So I good. Feel like, you know, haven't we done enough?
2: Do and, better.
0: Yeah, be best.
2: By the way, the person that we talked about who said told us to be better about the dogs yeah. and the monkeys said that they heard us and they will do better.
0: Oh, okay, great. Did she like her 2-star review? I actually felt bad afterward, just so you know. I give myself a 1-star on that one.
1: Oh.
0: I felt like, did you have to get mad at that lady? I wasn't.
3: Like
0: I was trying to joke.
3: The listener took it on the chin. Okay. So
2: yeah, they put a smiley face at the end of it. So that means everything's good.
0: Well, now she can walk around in her life and be like, oh, yeah, that Yelper Sarah, she gave me 2 stars.
1: Man, you barely even had time to feel bad about that. How'd you do that so fast?
0: I don't know. I turned it right around, though.
1: Usually it's a drive home.
0: Yeah. Yeah.
1: That's crazy.
0: Yeah. I've been trying to just let things go, though. Like, I used to really grind on stuff. Like, right. I said this, and that might have hurt someone's feeling, you know, whatever. And now I'm like, who cares? I'm a bad person. I just drive.
1: Yeah, you know, that is one
0: it's
1: of the
0: things. It's a
1: good thing.
0: It's a really good thing.
1: It's not good.
0: It
1: You're
0: is.
1: Not a bad person.
0: But am I not? I feel like I am.
1: No.
0: And I'm owning it. And I don't even care if I am. That's how bad I am. I'm just driving
1: right.
0: home. I'm not going to worry about it, Vinny. I'm just like, you know, the only people I really care about are the people I just see every day. Like, I'm going to try. I've been trying to be, like, nicer to you, even more

0: only good at that one thing, being fun. So,
1: oh my God.
2: Tell me more about your feelings on
3: that
2: this.
3: That wouldn't have clicked for me at all, but okay.
1: Did you have anything?
2: What was it about?
0: It was that the youngest is easygoing and fun.
2: You are pretty
1: fun. I can't believe you remember that.
2: Yeah.
1: I can't believe you're...
2: What was I supposed to say? Like, how could they... It's like they nailed you. You're so fun.
0: No, I think it's fair to say I'm not easygoing. I'll accept that.
2: Oh, I see. You're not easygoing, but you are really fun. I misspoke when I said you're pretty fun.
0: Great. I'm glad we cleared that up. Thank you so much. Back to you, Vin.
2: I think it's me.
0: Oh, sorry. Yeah.
2: It doesn't matter who it is. This show is just this. I'm giving up. I gave up on this show.
1: What's going on today?
2: I don't know. I really feel
1: it's the earthquake. It just shook everything. Everybody's all
2: shook up.
1: Wobbled up.
2: We're going crazy. Ozzy Osbourne's Crazy Train. I has surpassed, finally, 1 billion Spotify streams. I can't believe it took this long.
3: I'm actually kind of surprised, too. You know, they put that, I believe that's one of the songs in.
2: Yes. I was just going to say, please crank that so loud. More. Hotter. That's good in the headphones. Feels good in the headphones.
1: Go, Sarah. Get in front of the camera. YouTube, this is all for you.
0: Oh, my God.
3: Oh, that guitar right there where it kicks in, it's like floating. It just has this forward flow.
2: Just a road song.
3: Ah, so good. I was going to say, I'm surprised this hasn't hit sooner because Ozzy starred in Trolls. I want to say it's Trolls 2, but it's Trolls 2. And this song is featured in Trolls.
2: Yeah. I wonder if it's a separate...
3: to a whole other generation.
2: But I'm sure it's an amended version of this song.
3: Maybe.
2: It's not this song.
3: Maybe. You could be right.
2: Yeah, bingo.
3: All right.
2: But kids do listen to a ton of music. Like, you know, that Frozen song, I'm sure hit a billion. No problem. No grown-ups are listening to that. Oh, my God. I'm so out of breath from my awesome air guitar rocking. You know, that's one of the first things, like, when you're learning your scales on a guitar, you learn da da da da da da da da da da da da da da da da because it's a big wide hand thing.
3: Is that what you were taught?
2: Yeah.
3: When you were first learning scales?
2: Yeah.
3: Oh, okay.
2: Well, they want to give you something to play. Like, oh God, listen to me. I'm doing this scale. I don't even remember what scale it was. Is that pentatonic? No idea. Probably not. Just some scale. Doesn't
3: all right.
2: matter.
3: Uh-huh.
2: Anyway, Crazy Train has surpassed 1 billion streams.
3: Go, Ozzy, go. I don't want to see your computer... generated.
2: Oh, the hologram thing.
3: I don't
2: want to
3: see
2: doing?
3: That, but I am a big fan. Plenty of time.
2: I can't believe it. Ariana Grande and her new old boyfriend have gone Instagram official. Ricky Alvarez. He was a dancer for her like 10 years ago. So there's a lot of shots of them like on stage. And she's dipping back in the old guy pool. So they're official.
3: I feel like...
2: He's cute.
3: Well...
2: No. Oh, I'm getting a distinct... Bob does not like this guy.
0: It's not even that. I just don't care.
3: Yeah, I'm not a fan
2: you don't
3: of
2: like
3: hers.
2: Her.
3: But I don't like that she... Like, this feels too easy. Like, she's just had a breakup and just wants to have someone to fill a space for her. And she'll use him. And that's fine. And he might be like, yeah, use me.
2: I would love to continue boning you. Yeah. That's great.
3: I'll let you, you know.
1: He does have a kind of a douchebag look about him, though.
2: No, he's actually, like, these are kind of douchey looking pictures. He's actually got a big, beautiful smile, and he seems cute.
3: Seems like a nice enough guy.
2: Really good dancer. Like, I was watching some of the stuff from them from 10 years ago when they were on stage.
0: Yeah, I think I said a few weeks ago when we were talking about him at first that he was a soccer player. That's a different Ricky Alvarez, so that was my bad.
2: Oh.
0: Yeah, I think you're right.
2: Yeah. Well, I don't know though. I did see some pictures of her. No, it was definitely him and her on stage. And,
1: no, he's definitely.
2: Yeah, that's what I thought.
1: That's 100%.
2: Okay. I never know though.
0: This is the guy who she licked the donuts with.
2: This is the guy?
0: Yeah, that she's with in the donut shop from what is that?
2: 10 years ago.
0: It was only 10?

0: feel like she was with 2009.
1: No, she was with this guy in 2015 and 2016.
2: Okay. So if it was with him, then it was.
0: So you're right.
1: Yeah.
0: Wow, it feels like forever ago.
2: I find it hard to believe.
1: I mean, 10 years.
2: I feel like, how old is she? Like in
0: 30?
2: So in 2009, she was like 12. How
0: she's 33.
2: Oh my God.
0: So she was in her early 20s.
2: 33?
0: I think the donut thing was blown out of proportion personally. And I don't even really care about her. And I don't really like her that much, but.
2: Yeah, she's really talented though.
0: No, for sure. But, I mean, never.
2: What a perfect
0: say
2: little
0: that
2: princess.
0: She wasn't.
2: Who are you talking about me? Yeah, we are talking about you. Oh, what are you saying? Only good things, I hope.
0: The internet's really not letting go of her appearance.
2: Oh, well, she is skinny. But, you know, that's Hollywood for you right there. That's being, that is.
0: This is extreme.
2: Well, oh my God, did you guys see the pictures of Jenna Ortega?
0: Not good. Bad.
2: Really,
0: she looks
2: really,
0: like Ariana Grande.
2: They could be sisters.
0: Heroin chic is back.
2: Yeah. They say never too rich or too skinny. Look at her. She is a stick figure.
1: Ugh.
2: And they show some pictures of her like from just a couple years ago. Look at the ones upper right. Yeah, that's the one. Look at it. That's from just a couple of years ago at one of the premieres.
3: So the picture of her looking skinny is recent.
2: Yeah.
0: I just saw it yesterday. Yeah. I think it's brand new.
2: Yeah.
3: Oh, okay. I'm a fan. I wouldn't have thought that I would be, but Wednesday has turned out to be a very fun show.
2: And she is excellent in mm-hmm. that. Yeah, she's great.
0: Oh, I just feel bad. I mean, I don't want young girls like Olive to think that this is the beauty standard. It's just a shame. But the pendulum swings, and here we are, swinging back to heroin chic.
2: Right, because we were off that for a while. Good on, donk.
0: Mm-hmm.
2: Anyway, there's that. I'm out of time. Vincenzo, what is coming up in the news?
3: Goldfish, TikTok shop, and more after these.
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0: 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Sarah and Vinny, Alice's morning show. If you've got problems, we have solutions. 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I know we've talked about this a lot today, but I want to make sure we, you know, get all the emails we can in there. 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
2: What's up, everyone? 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
0: Somber.
2: The 49ers play tonight at Levi's. It's a 6 o'clock game time. It's the, you know, the guys who want to make the team. But it is our laundry out there running around. The it's red exciting. And gold. Mm-hmm. Let's go.
0: Let's go.
2: Or whatever people say.
0: They seem to be saying... They said it a bunch of times on the last episode.
2: Let's get.
0: No, it's it's some new thing. We're going to step up. We're sticking up. We're winding up. We're
3: stick it up?
0: Something. It's like it's not let go. Let's go, though, which I was happy to hear that that went away. But they keep on now saying this new thing. It was on Big Brother.
4: Oh.
0: Yeah. I'm going to watch for it. I'll watch
2: for it.
0: They are still saying beast mode, though. That's happening. I'm like, lady, you're 59.

0: years old, and you are definitely not in beast mode.
1: Oh.
0: Yes.
2: Are you talking about Lala?
0: Yeah, she
2: Put
0: did
2: some
0: win.
2: Some respect on her name.
0: Is she in beast mode? Come on.
2: She won the wall comp.
0: I know. That was actually quite amazing. She said that before, the beast mode.
2: Because she was loading.
0: I take it back.
2: You don't have
1: to. You're going to take it back?
0: I am going to take it back because actually she Bobby. Did win that wall comp.
2: I'm just bossy. I'm sorry. You don't have to take it back.
0: It's fine. I don't mind. I don't even care. So she is in beast mode. They still have that. But Let's Go seems to be out.
1: Okay, good.
2: It's not out.
0: Step up.
2: Get it?
0: Lock in.
2: Oh, lock in.
0: They're doing lock in.
1: Oh,
0: you're
1: okay.
0: Lock in.
2: That's been around.
0: Yeah, but it feels like they're all using it constantly now.
1: All right. Well,
2: that happens when you're in a group and, you know, you all start to use the same language.
0: You'd think you'd be sick of it really quick and you'd go, I won't say that anymore. I'll come up with some new way to describe something that I want to happen.
1: I don't know. 49ers, though, I do know they play tonight at 6 o'clock. At Levi's.
2: But it's not even like a real game, right?
1: It's not.
2: Okay.
3: By the way, it's stick it up, according to Edwin.
1: Stick it up.
3: I don't know.
1: I think lock in sounds more like
0: I think
1: something
0: they were saying lock in.
1: Say,
0: do you hear that, Edwin? Are you watching it too? I can't wait. So last night was the veto.
2: I am so into Big Brother.
0: God, it's so good this season. Even though it isn't, it's horrible. All the people are horrible and it's kind of boring. It's also great.
2: But do you say that every year?
0: I do every year. And then I watch it and I can't wait for it. I love it. I love Devins and Dee on there. Angela, though, I still hate her. Like, I hated her so much on her season. She was just such a crazy person. I just wasn't into her. I think she, like, ruined that one kid's game.
1: But don't you love when there's someone that creates drama for the sake of watching? Like, what if you,
0: clearly,
1: know, you
0: I
1: say
0: do.
1: You hate her?
3: Yeah, the people you hate are the ones we end up talking about. So if they weren't there,
0: I would be fine with not
3: talking
0: about her anymore. I really felt like these people that call themselves icons and stuff. It's like all the people who are on
1: ridiculous.
0: Season 50 of Survivor. I'm like, I'm sorry, but Angelina from, I don't know, 8 seasons ago. No, not an icon. Chrissy or Missy or whatever her name was. No, not an icon. Forget your, stop with the icons. You're not icons. Cher's an icon, like it or not.
1: I feel the same way, except that I understand in the context of that game, it makes sense. It doesn't in general, though. No, you're right.
0: Even in that game, I'm like, I'm sorry, Angelina. I feel like I've never even seen you before, and I definitely did watch your season because I've watched all the seasons. I don't know who you are. You are not an icon. Please stop calling yourself
1: that. I've never even seen a Marilyn Monroe movie, but that is an icon.
0: Yes. She has transcended the medium through which we first knew her. And did the president, you know, so that really put her on the radar for everybody.
1: Anyway, Niners tonight at 6.
0: Oh, is that where we started?
1: I don't know.
3: Yep.
0: Iconic.
1: Goldfish. You know, the crackers.
0: The cracker. I wondered if it was going to be the cracker or the actual
1: it is
0: fish.
1: No, it's a cracker. And do you like Goldfish crackers?
0: I actually would love to say I didn't because there's nothing good for me in there, but you could put almost any flavor of them too, and I'll just be scooping them. And once you have one.
3: Yep.
0: Do you like them?
1: I don't. Well, I do and I don't. So this is kind of stupid to have a story about Goldfish, but my first program director, Greg Stevens, the guy who hired me in radio, brought me along from a baby surf reporter to a DJ, to mornings, to beyond. He's the guy who had in his office at all times a giant jar of Goldfish crackers, which who cares about that, right? Except, and everybody who's been in radio knows this. There are times when they say, I need you to come by my office with your cassette from, you know, the other night, and we're going to sit down and listen to it together. And then he would take his big jar of Goldfish crackers and he'd pull out a blank piece of paper and he'd put the crackers down on the paper and he'd put the tape in and he'd hit play and I would be like this the whole time. Oh God, I can't stand the sound of me. You're killing me. Mm-hmm. And he would giggle and he'd have a cracker and he'd be like, okay, well that was really, you know, and you get your air check review.
0: Yep.
1: And so Goldfish crackers are forever part of that process.
0: Oh, so they remind you of Greg
1: Stevens. Well, they're torture.
0: Right.
1: Their torture. Even though he was always nice to me, but he would make me listen to myself, which I don't want to do.
0: Yeah. It is hard when you're listening with a critical ear. If you just happen to hear your own voice, like on a commercial, it's not the same as when you're sitting down in someone's office and they're evaluating you based on you and what you thought would be a good idea to spit out of your mouth.
1: Like I said, he was always very kind. Mm-hmm. I moved up through the ranks there very easily. There were things that he had. His criticism was, that's not your CD to break.
0: Yes. You did a lot of that. Those you weren't your to headphones to throw against
1: the
0: wall.
1: Those are my CDs. Mm-hmm. You need to not touch them like that again.
0: And I decided what songs were going to get played too. So, not your job.
1: And that was another one.
0: Your job is to be you. You go be you.
1: Slaughter would be ending stuff. And I'd be like, God, Slaughter sucks. Jesus. And he would just.
0: That's fun though. Cause you know, there were people out there like, I like this station, but boy, this song sucks. And then the DJ confirms it and you go, oh, no, that's great. I'm going to continue to listen.
1: I now realize aware. That that is not something even, no one finds that funny.
0: Oh, are you sure?
1: No one in the PD's office does.
0: That is, you know what? It is true. That office is like where fun goes to die.
1: But Goldfish Crackers, ladies and gentlemen, are now releasing a gluten-free version.
0: Oh, they're only just now doing that?
1: That you've been waiting for.
0: Oh. I'm surprised it's taken them this long. I feel like there are so many good gluten-free options. They might be too late to the party.
1: I don't have TikTok, but the people who do seem to love it.
0: They do. They're addicted.
1: TikTok shoppers spent $50 billion, 50 with a B, billion bucks in the last 6 months on that platform.
0: You're kidding me.
1: Half of the
0: in
1: year.
0: What? Wow. Well, there are so many people on there. And there's a lot of click through stuff. Is that where that Bill Gates' daughter, Phoebe, the Fiesta, is that that kind of thing where you would use, you'd click on a link in somebody's bio and it would take you to a place that would e-commerce you and steal money from you with cookies?
2: I don't know.
1: They say here, it's not like there was some big sale. That number will double. That it will be $100 billion
0: oh my God.
1: Spent on shopping.
0: Just buy on people TikTok. On TikTok.
1: Yep.
2: I think, well, on TikTok, you can buy directly in TikTok.
0: Oh.
2: That's what TikTok Shop is. And so a lot of creators make money by doing ads for products that they sell in TikTok Shop. So you never even have to leave the app.
0: Wait, so if I, what?
2: Mm-hmm.
0: So there's a store in addition to watching the videos.
2: Oh, yeah.
0: And they say, this sweater I have on is available in my TikTok Shop.
2: Oh, yeah.
0: Do you have to have made it? Or if you're influencing, now they'd link from your page to that and that. Then
1: I would
0: they
1: think
0: get
1: you'd
0: credit.
1: Partner with brands, wouldn't you?
2: You can partner with brands on any social media platform, but the platforms don't get a cut when you partner directly with a brand. So TikTok Shop is, it's like Amazon in TikTok, basically. It's like mostly drop ship stuff from China.
1: Mm.
2: It's not good stuff.
0: Mm.
2: No offense to anyone hawking TikTok Shop, but actually kind of offense.
0: A little bit.
2: It's bad for everything.
1: Whatever, they bought $50 billion worth of it in the first 6 months and expect to spend another $50 billion on TikTok in the next 6 months.
2: They make it completely seamless. They make it easy as
0: everything's
2: breathing
0: getting,
2: to buy.
0: It's too easy. Everything is getting so easy. It's ridiculous. It's too easy. We need more challenges.
1: I don't fall for that stuff.
0: I'm all.
1: Oh, I know. You have like, you are a lady who, when I met you, you had one pair of shoes. One. Yeah. The end.
0: Yep.
1: One pair of Doc Martens. You wore them every day.
0: Mm-hmm.
1: And now you've got a lot of Kissicks.
0: I love Kissicks.
1: I know that you do. And you found
0: they're an Instagram
1: yes,
0: shoe.
1: Yes. Uh-huh.
0: Me,
1: yeah. I know. Well, that's what I'm saying.
0: I'm Ann Albert. Yeah. Oh, get me going. Yeah. That's a great idea.
2: No,
0: get me going on all the stuff I buy on
2: Albert's are done.
0: Why are Albert's done?
2: They're just like, they're out.
0: They're
3: he
0: not
3: turned
0: out for
3: into
0: me.
3: An AI company. Remember, we did the story.
2: They
3: Vin,
2: closed down the shoe
3: Vin,
2: business.
3: Vin did the story. They went from shoes to AI.
0: Albers?
3: Yeah.
0: Was I not here? Was that like
1: no,
0: when Sarah, other Sarah,
1: here.
0: Was
3: you were here.
0: Here?
3: But
0: maybe I just chose not to listen because I
2: long
0: love Albers.
2: It was a long time ago. It was like probably like 2 whole months ago.
1: Yeah, this is so long ago. I don't even remember what I told you.
0: Well, I'm going to forget about this because okay. I like my Albers shoes.
1: All right. For decades. Barbie's impossible proportions have sparked heated debate among parents, pediatricians, and child development experts.
0: Mm.
1: A waist extraordinarily narrow by real-world standards, legs that stretch forever, and a chest-to-waist ratio almost no real person can match. You wouldn't think that you'd need to, It's a doll.
0: Yeah.
1: Just play with it.
0: Yep.
1: Parents bought the dolls anyway. Even as researchers increasingly asked whether children compare their own developing bodies against Barbie's exaggerated shape. And now they're saying they are making the doll more normal or to normal standards. Mm. So these unrealistic measurements aren't in a kid's head as they grow up and develop. Was that a problem for you?
0: You know, maybe. It's so hard to tell. Like, I feel like when I saw my Barbies naked, I knew that no one ever would look like that. You know, they've got no parts, weird boobs.
1: More importantly, why do you always take the clothes off your dolls? Because that is the one around my house where I'm like, why are you always... No, but they leave them naked. They take the clothes off.
0: Well, you know why? It's actually kind of hard. You don't realize. You're thinking to yourself, oh, I'm going to change this outfit. And you're like, oh, God, I broke a sweat getting the clothes off. I'm just going to wait until the next time to put the clothes back on.
2: That's so true.
3: Oh, my God.
0: It's crazy.
2: It's so hard to get those little clothes on. That's why I loved Polly Pockets, because the clothes were kind of like rubbery.
0: Yes.
2: They slipped right on.
0: Yeah.
1: Oh.
0: Polly Pockets.
1: Well, all right. Well, they tried to make Barbie more standard, more achievable.
0: Mm.
1: So, you know, yeah.
0: Even that, it's just like, okay, it's still going to be a perfect body. Like, just don't, just make it a stick. Make it out of popsicle sticks. And then everyone will be like, oh, well, that's unattainable because no one's shaped like a popsicle stick. So, mission accomplished. They, no one will aspire to be like this doll.
1: Oh.
0: I don't know. Really?
1: She loves it.
0: I guess so.
1: 800-400-3697. Forgive me. I forgot our own phone number for a second there.
3: That's all right.
1: Maddie's on the show, everyone.
3: Hey, I just want to mention we got a really nice email from our friend Linda at the Pony Express.
0: Oh, yes.
3: And they had a really hard summer raising funds. And so I put a link up at RadioAlice.com. Pony Express, what they do is they do horse and equine therapy with kids, addicts, all kinds of folks. I've done it. Peanut's my horse that I've had my experience with, and it's amazing what horses can do to your mood and
0: but they overall. Are expensive, and this is a nonprofit, and Linda, who runs this, does an absolutely great job. And if you can and you care about it, then please go to RadioAlice.com.
3: Make
0: a donation, because honestly, you came back, you were raving about that experience.
3: It's such a good experience. I can't wait to go do it again. So
1: my daughter did horse camp just last week near our house, because we're the other side of the bay than this place. But she loved it.
0: Yeah.
1: Loved it.
0: Oh, it's huge. And it can really, I don't know exactly what equine therapy would be, but Linda, she knows, and she's got all these horses that she's trying to support, and it's the horses.
1: I'm
0: are
1: sure
0: expensive.
1: It's all the stuff that the care for it.
0: Sure.
1: You know, the brushing it out, right. the you know, changing its shoes.
0: They're huge, and there's something about, you don't change their shoes.
1: What do you mean?
0: A guy changes their shoes. There's no like home job where you change the horse's shoes.
1: Oh. You didn't change shoes when you went?
3: I did not change shoes.
1: All right.
0: Oh, no. Are you talking about change shoes on your own feet?
1: No.
0: You should wear a heeled boot or something.
1: No, I was talking about the horse.
3: Okay. No, I wore sneakers. Yeah. But anyway, just wanted to throw that out there.
0: But help them out if you can. They need some help. They lost a lot of money. Apparently, this park where they normally do some stuff in July was closed for like renovations for the whole, and they didn't know that it was going to happen, so they didn't make other arrangements.
1: Oh
0: and
1: no!
0: I know. So she lost out on a bunch of money that she would normally be feeding her horses with.
3: Oof. So there you go.
0: Pony Express.
3: 925. Hey guys, I think that you should start referring to Bob as your little Miss Sunshine. She's not always sunshiny.
0: She's not always sunshiny.
3: No.
0: Yeah.
3: Not so, to me, at least.
0: Yeah. She's just great. I think you are fun. You're everything.
2: You're everything.
3: All right. Stromboli.
0: We're in love.
2: We are.
3: Stromboli from Vacaville checking in on Odyssey.
0: Oh, hey, Stromboli.
3: Could you give a shout out to my lovely teacher wife who has her first day with students today?
0: Oh.
1: It's happening, everyone.
0: What's
1: back
0: your name?
1: To school is on.
3: He didn't say. Oh. Mrs. Stromboli.
0: Mrs. Stromboli. All right. Oh, I do have a game, but there was like everything stunk today. So I'm going to do When Did That Guy Die? How about that?
2: Oh, geez.
0: That
2: all right?
1: Well, that's a great way to end a show.
0: Yeah.
1: All right.
0: On like a death note.
2: So is it people who died on this day?
0: Yes. People who died on this day.
1: Okay.
0: Actually, no.
2: Okay.
0: It's people who died
1: sometime.
0: At some point, but they would have been however old today. Today would have been their birthday.
2: Oh.
0: But

0: they did die, so we're not celebrating their birthday. We're just going to remind you that they're dead. Fidel Castro. When did that guy die? You can guess, Vin.
1: I'm going to say 2005.
0: 05. What do you think, Maddie?
2: I'm going to say 2015.
3: 04.
0: He died in exactly 2016. So that's just 1 point for Maddie. He didn't, I thought you got it right.
1: Wait a minute.
0: I know.
1: You said exactly.
0: But I made a mistake. He died in exactly 2016, which is 1 year after
1: which isn't
0: Maddie
1: exactly
0: voted.
1: At all.
0: You're right.
3: This game rules.
0: So far, so good, right?
1: It's a disaster.
2: Keep the hits coming.
0: When did this guy die? Pat Harrington, Schneider, on the original One Day at a Time.
1: Schneider.
0: When did that guy die? When did Schneider die?
2: I got Pat a Schneider Harrington. Story. He came to my hometown once and was in the old A&P shopping, and a lady saw him and actually fainted into the frozen food section because Schneider was in the store.
0: Well, he was a big star. One Day at a Time.
1: This is West Virginia?
2: This is in West Virginia. All we didn't get a lot
0: the
2: of people
0: the biggest star that
2: through.
0: Ever came through.
2: Yeah, a lot of people.
0: He's like, listen, lady, I'm just passing through. I'm driving to another state. It's not him staying or anything.
2: Schneider.
0: All right, Maddie, when did Pat Harrington, Schneider, die?
2: I'm going to say 98.
0: 98. What do you think, Bob?
3: 2020.
1: 2021.
0: It was 2016, so that's a point for Bob.
3: I don't know who this man is.
0: How about the guy who played the
3: cowardly... Happy birthday.
0: Yeah, happy birthday. The guy who played the cowardly lion in The Wizard of Oz. His name is Bert Lahr. When did that guy die, Bob?
3: This game is my favorite we've ever played, genuinely.
0: You are so rotten. You're rotten.
3: I'm being genuine. I'm having the time of my life.
0: God.
4: Bert who?
0: Bert Lahr, or Lair, possibly. L-A-H-R. Bert Lahr.
3: That movie came out...
0: The Cowardly Lion.
3: In what, the 40s?
0: Hey. Yeah, oh, I get you.
2: That's a clue. We can't give
0: out. We're not giving you any clues.
2: No clues.
0: When did that guy die?
3: 1961.
0: 61, says Bob. What do you think, Ben?
1: 62.
2: 63.
0: 67 is the correct answer.
1: You son of a biscuit!
2: I did it.
0: Is our final question. If nobody gets it exactly right, then Maddie's going to walk with this one. I suppose Bob could tie it.
3: I don't want it.
0: Nobody does. I don't know why I bother anymore. When did that guy die? Don Ho. Tiny Bubbles.
1: I
0: one
1: got
0: of the
1: to
0: most
1: see him
0: successful hoes of all time.
1: In real life.
0: Oh,
2: really?
0: Did you?
1: At a real luau.
0: You did.
1: I swear to God. Yeah, I was up probably, I would have been like 10. I was a little boy.
0: That means he lived until at least to the late 70s, everybody. Don Ho, when did that guy die? Vinny, you're first.
1: 89.
2: I'll say 1985.
0: 85.
3: How was he looking when you saw him, Vin?
1: He looked okay. I remember it being like, that's the guy.
0: Tiny Bubbles.
1: The original. Yeah.
0: The most famous of all the hoes.
3: 89.
0: Somebody said 89?
3: 90.
0: 90. The correct answer is 2007. That's a point for Bob. All right, we're going to do one more. This guy's going to be alive.
2: Oh.
0: His name is...
1: Wait, he's alive?
0: This guy's alive, yeah.
2: Oh, this is... It's wait, throwing what? The whole game.
1: Just throws the whole game off.
0: All right, fine, I'll do another dead one. I just found another dead one.
1: What in the...
0: What? I can't change play time. I can do one more.
1: The whole premise of the game is these guys are dead.
0: But if I ask the same question and say just how old is that guy, then it's...
1: All right, fine. Just ask us
0: no,
1: whatever.
0: No. All right. When did this guy die? No. When did this guy die? Alfred Hitchcock. What year did he die, Maddie?
2: 75.
0: 81. 82. 80 is the exact answer. 80. 80. And that's a point for Bob, and Bob has won the game.
2: Oh.
0: The game she didn't even want to play and didn't even like playing and didn't want to play and doesn't like.
5: What's my name? My name is Bob.
0: Yeah, right.
1: Yeah, right.
2: All right.
0: Hey, guess what tomorrow is?
2: Hey.
0: It is Friday. Oh, my God. I'm so excited. Tomorrow at 7, we'll be playing a round of bad advice, which means that you can, it's not too late to send your problems in, badadvice973@gmail.com. Keep it here on Alice all day because there are more chances to win somber tickets, 1205 with Mason, and it's Jane at 505 with
1: the
0: last
1: set. For the record, we are much better at advice than games, just so you know.
0: You know, I don't like that you said that, but I cannot deny that it's true. Goodbye, and we'll see you back here tomorrow. You're a rat.
1: I don't mean.
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this party tonight, an event, an extravaganza in Hollywood at the Hollywood Cemetery for an Apple TV event for the TV show Widow's Bay. The whole cast is going to be there. We're going to watch the show in the cemetery. Ooh, and there's going to be food. I'm very excited about the food because it's Apple TV money, so you know it's going to be

It's Alice 97.3. My name is Mason, and Taco Bell apparently looked at its menu and thought, you know what this needs? More tajin. Starting today, there's a tajin taco, a tajin cheesy gordita crunch, and pineapple strawberry freeze with tajin. I'm mostly curious about the drink because sweet, spicy, and frozen is either going to be incredible or taste like somebody dropped a fruit salad into a margarita machine. Either way, I'm willing to take one for the team and go check it out. Damn the calories, am I right?

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0: It's Alice 97.3, and all right, picture this. It's October 7th. The lights go down at Sepp Center. Thousands of phones go up, and you're standing there thinking, wait, I got into the show just by listening to Alice.
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0: 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You got it? 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
1: 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My name is Mason, and Taylor Swift is trying to build a legal wall around her voice and likeness before AI gets even harder to distinguish from the real thing. Lionel Richie and the Backstreet Boys have reportedly made similar moves, and it's so weird. Musicians no longer have to worry about people stealing their songs. They have to worry about people stealing the actual sound of their identity.
2: Just

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My name is Mason, and Britney Spears posted that a worker inside her home was secretly telling photographers where she would be. Again, that's Britney's allegation, not something that has been proven, but celebrities have talked for years about people selling their private information at a certain level of fame. Apparently, even hiring someone to clean the kitchen requires a counterintelligence operation. I mean, it's not complete.

After marrying Taylor Swift in front of roughly 1,000 people at Madison Square Garden, Travis Kelce says Chiefs training camp feels like his sanctuary, which sounds romantic until you remember his sanctuary involves living in a college dorm with 100 sweaty football players. But yeah, apparently after a celebrity wedding, twin beds and cafeteria food feels like a wellness retreat. Sometimes.

0: All right, here we go.
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3: 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The best part was, in the middle of all the drama, the mother of the groom came at her, reached for her hair, pulled her down, and dragged her onto the floor all the way out the door, not saying a single thing. The ceremony went on. Oh.
0: Well, you know what's fun about that is forever that boy, this guy's a wanted man, and I got him, kids.
3: Anybody that amazing?
0: No, not really.
3: Not really.
0: Everyone kind of sucks.
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I should probably go check it out, huh?

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0: let me out.
1: It's Alan, it's 97.3, and a Barbie sequel could fall apart over money. Mm-hmm. Ryan Gosling reportedly wants $20 million. Margot Robbie and Greta Gerwig are also trying to negotiate much bigger deals. And Warner Brothers apparently thinks everyone is asking for too much, which is an interesting position after those same people delivered the studio's highest grossing movie ever. Just pay them.
2: They say the holy water's watered down, and this town's lost.

It's Alice, 37.3, and Kenya Moore won Miss USA in 1993 at just 22 years old, becoming the only second black woman to take the title. Now she's returning as co-host of the pageant's 75th anniversary. I love her on Real Housewives of Atlanta, or when she was on, and I love that she's come full circle. Very cool.

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7-3, my name is Mason, and Ariana Grande posted two cozy photos with Ricky Alvarez and tagged him, officially confirming that they are back together. One was a mirror selfie showing their coordinated matching black and white outfits. 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

Somber, back to Friends on Alice 97.3. And yes, you have another shot to win tickets to see him. He's very good, if I do say so myself. But I think you should find out for yourself. So you got a shot to win tickets coming up here at 5:05 with Jane.

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So Jason had one job, coming in at the right time and remembering, yeah, several times. I could be

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Friday morning at 7 a.m. with their bad advice.

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It's Alice 97.3, and yes, we've got the soundtrack for your summer and the plans for your fall. That's right, Somber is coming to SAP Center October 7th, and we've got your tickets. You've got another shot to win today coming up here at 505 with Jane. Remember, we do it every hour this week at 905, 1205, and 505. 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

0: So that was quite an alarm clock this morning. 8:30. Dude, they're calling that earthquake like a 3.8, 3.9. I live in Alameda and it felt like about a 4.5. That felt like no joke. 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

Did you see the video of Harry Styles playing in Mexico in the most torrential downpour? It was fighting for his life in that rain, and he was a champ. I put it on my Instagram story yesterday, and I just realized it was about to expire. I was like, nope, we are keeping that one going. So it's still on my Instagram, Jane Picks. JaynPics.

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Kelly Clarkson going on stage at her show in Vegas and saying the number one thing she will not miss about her television show is HR meetings. It's like the funniest Kelly Clarkson thing ever. Like, that is peak Kelly Clarkson.

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Calm Down on Alice 97.3. A somber summer right around this time. Next hour, I'll have your chance to see Somber in San Jose. Whew, that's a lot. A lot of S's. Put an alarm in your phone for right around 5:05.

I saw a review of Bruno Mars's concert and somebody said it's like a mix between church and a CD nightclub. And somebody commented, I don't think he'd like that. I was like, you don't think he'd like that? I think he would not only love that, I think Bruno Mars wrote that.

7th, the SAP Center. It is a somber summer. And at 5:05, I will have a code word that could get you there. Put an alarm in your phone. Somber code word coming on Alice 97.3.

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whole best song had on the planet. It's Magic Rude on Alice 97.3. So close to your somber code word. Somber's going to be in San Jose on October 7th, and I have a code word that could get you there coming up at 5:05.

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